0: hell?
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grouping. 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
2: I like a case. Nigga making more than 10 figures. Yeah. I'm a down. Riding with you in his bag. Only with the hitters for his girl. He a tricker calling up his trap phone. Where you at?
1: Where you at?
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2: Hanging out the drop, screaming cop.
1: 12.
2: What we doing? 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

0: 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I want you to look in the mirror and ask yourself, who am I? 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

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I don't do catch wrong at the right time. I put you down on some real without even trying. 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What's going on? You know, I'm going on, you know what I mean? Hey, who this for?

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0: Monday to Friday, 11 till 2 p.m.
2: Hey, let's go. Buddha! All hands on deck right now. This is Kenyan music like you've never heard before.

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1: Spread the smile.
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0: episode.
1: Yeah.
2: I always tell people, somebody is not going to be the best version of them until you become the best version of you. Somebody is not going to be an entrepreneur until you are. Somebody is not going to be able to take that vacation until you put them in a position to do that. There's somebody counting on you to be successful. There's somebody counting on you to be happy. There's somebody counting on you to get your priorities straight so that they can get theirs.
3: Right.
2: Not everybody is meant to be leaders, bro. Not everybody is meant to have the motivation, have the discipline.
0: Energy.

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0: It's exactly 6 in the morning. Good morning to you. This one has Expect Xavi, and the title is Tomansa. Tomansa no iwa iwa such. What a title. Yo, it is the Breakfast Club, definitely, and we're coming to you from Clement Hill all the way till 10, and it's a Friday. You know what that means? That it is Fun Fair Friday on Energy Radio. 15 minutes of Ugandan music every top of the hour. DJ Beats, good morning. How you doing?
1: I'm good. How are you?
0: I'm fantastic. Did you sleep well?
1: Yes, I
0: slept so well. Just so you know, I went to bed at about 8:10.
1: Wow.
0: And I woke up at like 2:30.
1: Wow.
0: 8:10. Yeah, I feel good.
1: That's me. I slept a little bit late, but then I'm fresh. I don't know. For some reason, I'm okay. I'm very okay.
0: Well, my name is Jomsa Jainamo Kasente. DJ Beats will play his first quickie. Good morning. We have a roll call at exactly 15 minutes of 6. So get texting 0740674674.
2: There's nothing as sweet as a quickie. Sweet as it sounds. This is the Quickie Mix. Sponsored by Mirinda. Smile. Be contagious.

0: DJ Beats. Her name is Nithya.
1: Nithya.
0: And the title is Bad Boys. Brought to you by Mirinda. DJ Beats is Quickie is brought to you by Mirinda. So if I were you, because it is Friday anyways, it's been a long week, so why not? A Mirinda Fruity or definitely a Mirinda Orange. And your morning will be off to a good start. This is where mornings are fun. And this is where Ugandan music thrives every Friday.
1: Yeah, yeah.
0: 15 minutes of Ugandan music every top of the hour. I take a tea. Easy J says, this is the day that the Lord has made. We are going to rejoice and be glad in it. How
1: Hallelujah.
0: Are you? My love, Prim. Thank you so much, Easy J. How are you doing? And says, happy Friday, guys. 074-0674-674 if you want to text us on WhatsApp.

0: We master hits.
1: I used to think life was about the grind. Now I know life is about so much more. I don't want to work for money only for it to be gone like the wind. I want to build. I want to grow. I want so much more. Because there is living and there is living free.
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0: They can never see me, John Cena. 250, Nyimanura, Kampala, we be cheating, Ambara, Nana Chimewa, Buddha.
1: It's exactly 30 minutes of 6 in the morning. This one has Joshua Baraka, has Chivumbi King Stallion is the title, and also has Ayo Axan, Sidi Gala Beauty them. I don't even know if that's what he says. I want to say hello. Oh, Sidi Gala.
2: Sidi Gala Beauty them.
1: Beauty
2: you know
1: them.
2: Who did it?
1: Is it Booty them or Beauty them?
2: Beauty. Cohen JC.
1: Oh, really?
2: Yep.
1: Bambi. I have Ali, sweetheart Ali from Mukono, who says good morning. And Winter from Nateta says good morning. I have somebody that says they are very excited for Vinka's day today. That's Izuje. Oh my God, I'm also very excited. I drove past the cricket over today and yeah. I just cannot help myself. Every time I drive past, I have to look.
2: What
1: you
2: time
1: guys,
2: did you pass by?
1: That was about 20 minutes to 5.
2: Yeah. Okay, that.
1: The stage is up and it is huge. It is bright.
2: Yeah.
1: So all you have to do is buy your ticket. That's if you don't have a ticket already.
2: Absolutely.
1: Because you never know when tickets might sell out. 35,000 for ordinary, 75,000 for VIP, and then 4 million for a table of 8. Vinka live and loud tonight at the Cricket Oval.
2: There's a video that is making rounds of her doing the sound check, She was lively, yeah. So, guys, it's going down today. Make sure you turn up and we do have a good time together. I remember that moment this morning. Today, I want to talk about the danger of people pleasing.
1: Mm-hmm.
2: Ever heard of it?
1: Yep.
2: You know some people pleasers?
1: Yeah.
2: But, no, guys, it is so dangerous. It's actually very archaic. Because, you see, when you are in a friendship or a relationship or in a community where you find yourself in a position where you have to please people, it becomes emotionally unsafe because you have to carefully manage how you say everything to the mm-hmm. person that you're dealing with in order to avoid their reaction. And in short, you end up walking on eggshells.
1: Mm-hmm.
2: It becomes very, very dangerous to you. And this is what I want to say to you, my friend. If you're to be in any friendship that is healthy, it doesn't require you to constantly track the other person's emotional state. Because as adults, we should be able to communicate how we feel when we are angry, disappointed, or hurt. When you have to anticipate what the other person is thinking in order to keep the friendship stable, you're headed for a very unhealthy friendship or relationship. My advice to you, break the chains.
3: Good morning, you dangerous little disco biscuit. Look at you. Too blessed to be stressed and too fine to be ignored. That smile's got people forgetting what they were doing. That strut's got the room paying attention. So don't you dare dial it down today. Crank it all the way up and let this day know exactly who just walked in. Let's get funky.
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1: I feel like being with you is like being in a movie.
0: What kind of movie?
1: An action movie?
0: Nah, I'm not feeling that.
1: Okay, how about the cowboy movie?

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0: is Vinka Gunkwasa is the title, 106.5 FM Energy Radio, and we are all tonight definitely sliding like Michael Jackson all the way to the cricket oval. I don't know what's going to happen if you can't do the moonwalk, because on this jam when she sings it on stage and that part where she goes wanna slide in like Michael Jackson, moonwalk or ino kolaoka moonwalk. So you can do boots, but like comfortable boots.
1: But actually, the advisory was you're supposed to do boots.
0: Like yeah. Cricket. Who goes to cricket over in hills?
1: Yeah.
0: It's nasty, bro. Hills. Kololo, you can do hills. Kololo is.
1: Because it's stomach.
0: Yeah. Mm. But cricket over, bamlalu. Yambala sneaker.
1: To Jabala
0: at the cricket over tonight.
1: But also, remember, this score call reminds you that you can actually win yourself 1 million Ugandan shillings. How do you do that? Every time you are watching a game, simply sip on any Coca-Cola product. It could be a Coca-Cola, it could be just any of your favorite products, you know, and scan the QR code. But it's before that final whistle is blown, 1 million Ugandan shillings could be yours. Join no cola, scanning up, scanning the QR code.
2: First of all.
1: Yeah.
0: You see, when somebody asks for your phone number, especially if it's a guy or it's a chick, and then you actually give them a wrong number, I find it weird. Why can't you just say no? I don't want to give you my number, as opposed to giving someone a wrong number.
1: Honey, I've got the number in for daring.
0: No, I'm just
3: people give us wrong numbers any day, every day. I don't know why they
0: find it
3: okay.
0: Why are you giving a guy a wrong number? Tell them I don't want to give you my number. It's not by force.
3: But there's, you know, people who give out wrong numbers are bright, because there's no way I'm reading someone is like reading my number, then I mistaken it with only one digit.
0: No, you just awali 45 or gamba 46.
3: How like you know
0: that's a call that definitely goes to someone else.
1: Yeah, those are people that have.
3: You can't even mess up and give up a longer number. You understand?
1: Those are people that have a spirit of poverty following them. And get to know Nyamu sent. Every human being is an opportunity for you to make money off them. Mm. So why am I giving you a wrong number? If you indulge in a conversation that I'm not comfortable with, I'm not going to entertain you.
0: But people need money to understand that every time someone asks for your phone number, you can actually say no.
3: It's okay to say
0: like
3: no.
0: You're not supposed to be pressed to give somebody a phone number. So as opposed to giving someone a wrong number, just tell them sagala kuwa namba yangu. Tagenda kukaka.
1: What about suicide? You're literally holding your phone and you're taking the number. The number you've called is out of service.
3: It's incorrect.
0: Naga iri ku WhatsApp.
1: Chokanga.
3: Ajirina
1: wanomusao.

0: Instagram, they are on Facebook.
1: Some are business numbers.
0: And WhatsApp lately introduced the username. I don't need your number, just put Prima Sim.
1: Okay. Are you sure it's the username she uses?
0: I find your DP.
2: Who is going to text you back?
0: At least it's better than having a wrong number.
2: One thing about my phone, I am 100% fully in control.
0: Mima, how are you?
2: Who is going to text you back? Who?
0: Hi, Mims. How are you?
2: Nonsense.
0: You want to grab some dinner?
2: Go grab dinner with your judge. Can you feel

0: One of these days, if you guys give me money, njateka yo embozi ya Henry ne DJ Beats yo air of air. Like I will turn on the mic. If you guys send me money, trust me, you guys will thank me.
1: My conversation and beats is kawa. Your conversation.
0: My conversation.
1: It can cause a coup d'etat.
0: Bro, that would be lethal, man. 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
0: 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Say no more.
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1: What's happening on the Energy Breakfast Club?
0: There's a very unfortunate incident that happened yesterday somewhere in Bunga that the police is actually still investigating. Yeah. So there is a family that has kids and has a husband and a wife. I'm saying being investigated because it's not yet clear if this mother was actually of sane mind when she did this or she was not of sane mind. But this is what happened. So this woman locks her children in a room. Nag.
2: Hey, you can cry. You can take five and cry. Me, I don't know when I read it, my dreadlocks stood up like this. Every single piece of hair on my body just stood up. Because actually, I know the neighborhood. Like, the neighborhood is very familiar. And if I'm not mistaken, I could actually know the people. It's very insane.
0: It's very insane. So it's very unfortunate. This family has five kids. Mm. And as we speak, two of them are not alive anymore for something that their mother did. And three are actually in hospital where they are being treated. And the mother as well is in hospital as well because she has some self-inflicted injuries as well. And then she set their family car ablaze. She burnt it and...
2: Yeah.
0: Jesus Christ.
2: Now then, apparently, okay. I'm told one of the... It was like stabbing for some of the kids. Like...
0: Yes. Okello style.
2: And then she some of them were because she had a misunderstanding with the husband.
0: Some of them were in their sleep.
2: It's very insane, yeah. So
0: I've been seeing stories on Twitter where people say sometime the husband decided that he wanted to have another wife, and that made her so angry. So yesterday, the other day, they got into a fight.
2: A fight, yeah.
0: A verbal fight. And I think she got so angry or... But I don't think there's no amount of... I don't think there's an amount of anger that would make a mother do this, especially if she is of sane mind.
2: Your
0: so this is why
2: needs.
0: I think maybe she was not of sane mind.
2: Probably. Or
0: but
2: she,
0: that needs to
2: she
0: be established.
2: She could have been under the influence of something. It also happens. There's a case that
0: and
2: is
0: she
2: happening.
0: Did this in the night. She waited for everybody to go to bed.
2: There's a similar case that is happening. If you're on TikTok, there's a woman who is on trial for murdering her own children. But it's insane because the husband is also involved in this case. So she doesn't remember anything that she did. So it's very unfortunate. And the person who narrates the story is a child because people had to force their way into the premises after
0: but then
2: hearing
0: you know
2: cries
0: why,
2: and then they
0: you know
2: so
0: why
2: small.
0: Sometimes I struggle to believe that somebody perhaps was not sane because by the time during that day wogambi danti kangende nonye kufure mpia and then was take ku gate just so no one can have keys to the new padlocks then you've been thinking it you've been thinking about it you've been orchestrating it.
2: It's insane. It's insane. We don't want to think about it, but it is what it is. Our condolences.
0: It's
2: you
0: so
2: know.
0: Sad.
2: I don't know what the guy is thinking at the moment.
0: Meanwhile, this is a Kenyan woman that has lived in Uganda for so long.
2: Yeah.
0: Yeah. Otherwise, if you have ever forged academic documents, papers at NASA Road to attain or enter any public office. They are coming for you. So in a bid to curb corruption in this country, the deputy IGG says even forging academic documents is actually corruption. So they are coming for everybody that is occupying a government office, but you used NASA Road documents.
2: How will they know?
3: If you use NASA Road, definitely your results are not in your name database. So they'll get you.
0: So the deputy IGG says they are working to identify people with fake academic documents who once caught, by the way, first of all, you're going to lose your job. And then they are like, if you've been in office for 10 years, over five, whatever it is, they won't recover their salary that they have paid you for all this time. So this means that most of your staff is actually going to be attached.
2: Yep. The time is coming, we shall
0: hallelujah.
2: Hear the
0: bell.
2: Jesus coming.
0: So basically you cannot say I'll leave office and go.
3: And go.
0: No. The entire salary they have paid you for as long as you've been in office using fake documents, you have to return it.
3: Just imagine.
2: Now imagine people have been paid for like 30 years.
3: That's the thing.
0: Bro, that's your house gone.
2: Only. Plus the cows in the village and everything. Oh. Yeah, it's a step in the right direction. I love
0: Uganda.
2: Uganda chitanda chokufunda. It is the right thing to do. My question is it going to be applicable? Is it good? Excuse me. Is it
0: Let
2: going to be
0: you,
2: balanced? Because
0: the IGG is going to be shook. It's going to be shook.
3: Just actually, it should not be
0: because I am telling you, the people in government offices with fake documents.
2: I know.
0: Somebody on Twitter said, "How much do we get for whistleblowing?" Because we know so many of them.
2: I saw another disturbing tweet. There's a campaign the Ministry of Local Government has been doing. So Justin Namede was somewhere in Budaka, and there's a bridge that cost $350,000. Bruh. Ka bridge. Tekama launa mitwara abit. Hey, ze Uganda. It is. I looked at it and I was like, if this is happening in this country. Meanwhile, there's even no water where they put the bridge.
0: Eh, so what were they bridging?
2: Simani. Aba eva kubye sent.
3: Showing accountability.
2: Wow.
0: Menelik, do you have documents that are not from NASA?
1: What's happening on the Energy Breakfast Club? 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
4: It's 31 minutes of 7. Good morning. We are streaming on www.nrgug.radio. Just in case you want to stream, I see you, Gerald, at Shell Nigeria. Thank you so much for listening to The Breakfast Club.
5: Yeah, some I also want a big up to Awana and Big Fish tuned in all the way from...
4: One day we shall eat that big fish, I'm telling you.
5: How many, in Seguku Echo, my big up on yourself, soldier.
4: How many fish did Jesus feed the people?
5: It was one. Then he multiplied it into one.
4: Now imagine 5, we have that one big fish. Mm.
5: But man, imagine those powers, being able to multiply fish
4: And turn water into wine.
5: Prima would have multiplied you.
4: Nandis today, a drum yamazi, eh?
5: Hey.
4: And then I take it like to Lydia Jasmine's concert because there's going to be many of my friends. And I then know, just right? Turn it into wine so everybody can just drink wine. It's happening on the 4th of September at the Cricket Oval. Tickets are going for 30,000, 50,000 VIP, and then the table goes for 3 million. Jasmine live in concert, the one and only, is going to be singing for us all her favorite and our favorite songs at the Cricket Oval.
5: Absolutely. I have some good news for you as we get into the weekend. There's something beautiful from MTN that is called Market by Momo. You don't have to move. Ate simai go to the Katale, buy things that you know. Ate we menyo mugongo, ate look for the border guy. Market by Momo is a one-stop center for everything that you need. And the good news is that they can deliver to your doorstep. Download the application if you do not have it and make your orders. They'll be delivered onto you. And the good news is that if there's something that you want to sell, you can actually also join the vendors program so that you can be able to reach the rest of the country through Market by Momo.
0: We play the hits you love.
6: Right back, okay. I tell her, bring it back. I got all the hits. What?
0: Energy.
7: We match the hits.
8: Oh, one by Odegaard, he's hungry.
9: Yeah, down. Can they really come back?
8: Difficulized.
9: 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But now, football season in.
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11: Boss,
12: yes?
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0: Wakey, wakey, you juicy little raspberry. 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
3: Good morning, good morning. It's Energy Offside. Winnie Mbabazi here. And just a few days left to the 1st of September for the summer transfer window to end. So clubs are busy, some not so much. We're still waiting on what Manchester United will do regarding Carlos Baleba. But that really, it shouldn't be so hard for it to go through. Now, first of all, I just saw videos of Namungo Blazers. They reached Hoima. Game 7 is going to be in Hoima tomorrow.
4: Hoima.
3: Yeah.
4: The Hoima City Stadium.
3: Yeah.
4: I've seen that arena. It looks good.
3: Yeah.
4: It looks so good.
3: They're going to be in Hoima, and I just saw videos, lovely videos, and so many fans have already traveled. Some are planning to go today.
4: I love it for them. They get to experience Hoima, beautiful.
3: Some are planning to go tomorrow morning.
4: Are you going yourself?
3: Some that I know. Unfortunately, not, because Kampala is calling for me.
4: Right.
3: Yeah. I've got duties. So, Ronaldinho, we haven't talked about him in a very long time.
4: I know.
3: I think some people last saw him at the World Cup.
4: Yes.
3: During Madonna's halftime performance, he was alongside Ronaldo, actually, R9. Now, he's 46 years old, but I think he looked at Cristiano Ronaldo and said, if he's playing at 41, who am I not to play at 46? So, this was announced in June, by the way, but I think many people didn't pay attention to it because there was the World Cup going on and all of that. But Ronaldinho is actually back to playing football.
4: Wait, he's retiring after, to the pitch?
3: Yes, after 11 years in retirement.
4: Is
3: yes.
4: he still as fit?
3: No. He retired. He retired.
4: I love that.
3: No, you can tell. You can tell. He retired at Fluminense in 2015.
4: Has he, like, gained some weight?
3: He has. Ronaldinho's comeback, though, just like I said, was announced in June. Many people didn't really take it that seriously. But now that they're seeing pictures, they're like, hey, this guy was for real. He arrived in Ravenna in Italy to begin, to begin his journey, I guess, all over again. Ravenna is a Serie C side, so Italy has tiers, obviously, like every other country. Serie A, Serie B, Serie C. So it's a Serie C team, so not too much pressure. And he did speak in length about his return, saying, I'm very happy to be here with friends. We hope things go well for the team. He's saying he came to

0: all those things, there might be all those things involved. I don't think he's going to take it as seriously. Even when he was supposed to take football seriously, he was not the most serious person. Imagine now. So anyway, he said, as you can see, I'm in shape. I feel good.
1: Winnie thinks otherwise.
0: Everybody. And he said, if I could score my 300th goal, that would be even more beautiful. So let's wait and see if he will score his final goal in football.
1: Telling us, as you can see.
0: Yeah. Rooney has actually lost a lot of weight lately.
1: That's nice.
0: Yeah, he's trying to get back in shape. It's weird to think Rooney is younger than Cristiano, man. Anyway. Spurs at the moment looking to make a dub on Man City. We've talked about this for a couple of days, and one is Savinho, the other is Omar Mamouche, but it looks like Savinho's deal is a bit ahead of Mamouche's, because he's supposed to apparently have his medical very, very soon, and at the moment it's said that Roberto De Zerbi and the Spurs team are trying to close in on this deal as fast as possible, and they will have to pay over £75 million for Savinho. And they're still trying to also work out Omar Mamouche's at the same time. Remember, there's just a few days left. Yeah. One of the busiest managers this transfer period has been Roberto De Zerbi. I think he came to Spurs and said, me, you guys won't embarrass me finishing 17th like you did last season. I don't do like that. So he's been very, very busy letting players go and letting players come in. So speaking of letting players go, Enzo Fernandez, last week Chelsea put a deadline for Man City, because Man City were interested in Enzo Fernandez. Chelsea were willing to let him go, but only for a fee of about £120 million, which is quite a lot of money. But also, you have to put into consideration, he's been one of their best players. He still has about 6 years left on his contract at Chelsea. Many reasons for why the money was wild like that. So I think, obviously, Man City sit back and they're like, hey, let's first see what to do, you know. Are we going to pay that much money? Blah, blah, blah. So Chelsea, I think Xabi Alonso, being a very serious coach and wants to prove himself in the Premier League, now being new at Chelsea, he doesn't want to keep playing these games until the season has begun with one of his best players, meanwhile. So they put a deadline as Chelsea last week, Friday, 5 p.m. UK time, and told City, if you don't put in a bid before this deadline, after the deadline, please don't contact us about Enzo Fernandez again. And that was the situation. So yesterday, Xabi Alonso was at the presser, the pre-match conference, and he was asked about the Enzo Fernandez situation. Are City still coming for him, regardless of the deadline going by last week? And he said, Enzo is a Chelsea player. He's a top, top player. He's training really well. He started 10 days ago with the team, very integrated, and we are happy with him, and he's getting ready for Monday. That's all he said. Basically, if you can read between the lines, he's saying he's not going anywhere.
1: Yeah.
0: But reports are still claiming Man City are still trying behind the scenes to land Enzo Fernandez. I don't know how much money would convince Chelsea to let him go at this point. But over at Arsenal, another coach who was asked about his players leaving regarding the recent rumors about Miles Lewis-Skelly, Martin Zubimendi and the likes, Mikel Arteta said Miles Lewis-Skelly will 100% be an Arsenal player by the end of this transfer window. Also, Martin Zubimendi, the man just wants to bring people in and not let anybody go, besides obviously Leandro Trossard. Curtis Jones, he landed in Milan last night. We had already spoken about him. He'll be joining other Englishmen over there. So it's also, I don't know how many Liverpool fans feel about £30 million, but it's a bit somehow. His medical is going to be today, so we should expect an official announcement, I think, by probably maybe Saturday or Sunday latest. Nicholas Jackson, I mentioned him yesterday morning because there are reports claiming he's one of the Chelsea players. Chelsea have like three squads, meanwhile. That I mean, like the number of players, right? That could fit in like three squads. So he's one of the players that was said to be training separately from the rest. There's a number of them, including Axel Disasi and others. But it looks like Napoli have now opened talks with Chelsea because they want to sign Nicholas Jackson. Will he agree? I think he will. If you're being showed by Chelsea that you're not really wanted here, you might want to go. Speaking of Chelsea, lastly, João Pedro, he's going to be wearing shirt number 9 this time around. And I don't know why. Well, opinions, we'll have those later. But last season, you might remember, he became the first Chelsea striker since Diego Costa to score 20 goals.

0: goals in a season without taking penalties. So maybe that's one of the reasons, among many, by the way, that Chelsea felt like he needs to stay around longer. So they offered him a new contract, and he's apparently, according to sources, signed that contract, which will last him till 2034. So we should see some official announcements from Chelsea very, very soon. The Premier League starts today, so I'll be getting into those details later during AM. Good morning.
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1: It's exactly 8. 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My name is Prima Simwe. I'm hanging out with DJ Bits on the Breakfast Club, and he's just about to play his quickie for 8. But before that, I need you to go to your phone, go to settings, activate your Airtel Volte, so you can experience a whole new world of internet that does not break at all. 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
0: By.
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1: Yesterday someone said, but I've just woken up to Bits is
3: Evervest.
1: Shout out to you, Isaac Adnan. Isaac is in, where are you guys? Tell me, please. I would love to know. Otherwise, good morning and enjoy your Friday.

0: Uganda has so many new musicians. Every day I will hear a new one that I've never heard before. This one DJ Beat says her name is V. And we're not even talking about DJ V, just so you know. This is another V.
1: But you actually know if DJ V sang, should also sound like that.
0: Dutch caller.
2: Neda.
3: I want DJ V.
1: That's the they have the same vocal range.
3: I can't be from DJ V.
1: DJ V, you want to be a tune? Actually, I'm going to put DJ V on my
0: voice. Touch color.
2: Voice a feeling a Gloria Boogie. So
1: yeah. Zuchu V.
0: Eya Gloria zobolo imba.
2: Ate ya V.
4: Don't bite your tongue. Don't bite your tongue on the Energy Breakfast Club. Yeah. Don't bite your tongue is sponsored by Mountain Dew. Mountain Dew, do the dew.
0: I'm telling you, only our leader DJ Beats could serve us today with Don't Bite Your Tongue because we could never.
2: But why?
0: There you go. First of all, what is this word? Sifter. Is it supposed to be shifter?
2: Group.
0: But she is a thistle sifter. She has a sieve of unsifted thistles and a sieve of sifted thistles and the sieve of unsifted thistles.
1: By the bit, let me tell you.
0: She sifts into the sieve of sifted thistles because she is a thistle sifter.
1: Say it, Beats.
2: Mm-hmm.
1: We have people that believe in us.
2: Antikati. Make us also believe
1: we
2: in you.
1: We have families to look after.
2: Just say it as it is.
0: Don't waste
2: you
0: my time.
2: You go the holder. She's a thistle sifter. She has a...
0: Uh-huh.
2: Hey, are you laughing?
1: Sifter.
0: The word is sifter, actually.
2: It's sifter. Bro.
1: Go, keep going.
2: Mm-hmm. Uh-huh. She has a sieve in unsifted thistle and sieve in shifted thistle and sieve in...
0: Of
2: unshifted thistle. She shifts into sieve and sifted thistle.
0: Sifts.
2: Because she's a... Thistle scissor.
1: 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It's available in any shop or supermarket that is near you. Yeah. By the way, I don't pretend.
4: 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Mountain Dew, do the dew. We play the hits you love.
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0: It's a very talented Tanzanian. His name is Mboso. Ozalima is the title of the jam. 106.5 FM Energy Radio is definitely the beat of the moment. Right in time for the affair. 0740-674-674. 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But
1: absolutely,
0: also, it's important that you know that it's sponsored by
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1: 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They got you.
0: Yesterday, someone was having a conversation here. And he went around asking people if they would share a toothbrush with their babe.
1: Yeah.
0: I said,
1: who is that bitch? Why are you laughing? Was it you?
4: No, it wasn't me, but then they asked me.
0: You want to know, would you actually share a toothbrush with
1: your
0: babe?
1: We interject with each other. Why? Wait, toothbrush? Just toothbrush.
0: For it's crazy how people said no. And I was like, you guys share much more.
1: Do you know the things we do to each other and we with each other?
0: Right.
1: A toothbrush is like 0.1%
0: of what you share.
1: Some of you share things I don't want to say here.
4: Let me tell you.
0: Amuses me. It's like when people say, I can't kiss, but I can smash. What do you mean?
4: It's different.
1: Those two things are different.
0: It's
4: different. They're two different departments.
0: Tell me.
1: One is on the upper floor, the other one is on the lower
0: floor.
1: Which
0: one is on the upper floor?
1: The kissing.
0: Which one is on the lower? So which one would you rather do? You'd rather kiss.
1: Okay, me and both. Not I'm all over the floor in the elevator up and down. Yeah? That's me.
0: No, but people make it look
4: that's
0: like.
4: Different, by the way.
0: People make it look like. Like. I could kiss, I could not kiss someone, but I could smash. So
4: because,
0: because what?
1: It also depends
4: it's
1: on.
4: It's very understandable.
1: It depends on
0: your approach. You're just using different parts of the body.
4: That's the thing.
1: It also depends on your approach when it comes to smashing sweet potatoes. You know what I mean? There's people who smash and go all in. And then there's people who just do it for their own satisfaction.
0: But what I'm saying is, if you can smash someone, what do you mean you can't kiss them?
4: At least it goes down.
0: You people.
4: So going back to the toothbrush, you people, people have wounds in the mouth.
1: Yeah.
0: Same way they could have wounds.
4: Yeah.
1: What do you mean?
0: It's what?
1: The wound in the mouth is not compared
4: You can't compare that because
1: the territory you're entering.
4: A person brushing their teeth, there's going to be blood involved.
1: Yeah.
4: You understand?
0: How do you brush your teeth? Are you fighting with your teeth?
4: There's not actually really fighting, but
1: there's an immune disease called scurvy.
0: Do you brush your teeth like you're scrubbing
4: you
0: your feet?
4: How do you brush your teeth?
0: Gentle, circular motions, like, no, honey.
4: Then
0: you're damaging your teeth.
4: You can't know. You can't really know. And remember, most of the diseases are transmitted through blood. So you're going to share someone's toothbrush.
0: Bits.
4: Hygienically, it's not advisable.
0: If you share other body parts with someone,
4: sharing other body parts
0: why
4: is
0: would,
4: okay.
0: Would sharing a toothbrush
4: and
0: be
4: even
0: a problem?
4: We share when they are. That side, there's a way you can protect it.
1: When you're washing the plate, do you use protection?
4: You use soap. You understand? So, there's no way I'm going to share a toothbrush.
0: There's no way.
4: Yeah. Other parts we share, but then they are protected. This way, how do you protect a toothbrush?
1: One toothbrush, even we cut it in two, like even remove the hand, one like this. Why are we using two toothbrushes?
0: I could never, be like that with somebody if I don't, if I feel ill.
1: Yeah.
0: About you.
1: So I know, right?
0: I really would share a toothbrush.
1: You can love somebody to the core. You know, there are people who share even underwear. Didn't you see that conversation on TikTok? Yeah.
4: So you put on a lady's thing.
1: Right, you pull up here in a tee.
4: Bro.
0: You could be younger if your producer is wearing his babes. Why do you think he's tapping the conversation in the window?
1: You don't remember that conversation we had? We actually did that topic here. Somebody who said they have days where they switch. She puts on his, he puts on. Okay, for me, that's Kahujerism. I would never reach there. But a toothbrush is like...
4: There are things
1: like,
4: whereby you care about your comfort. Mm. Okay? There's no way you're going to share something that you're not comfortable with it.
1: So what you're doing with that person is so powerful that it can actually create a human being. You can reproduce. And
0: that energy,
1: plastic.
0: By the way, is so strong and powerful.
1: Plastic.
0: That's why
4: comparing two things. We are talking about
1: Let
4: the
1: me
4: upper
1: give you
4: level.
1: An example. How many times have you gone to a restaurant and used a fork or a spoon? Do you know how many mouse?
0: It's been in.
4: It's washed.
0: You know,
4: with soap,
0: did I tell you the story last week? I went to a restaurant to eat and they brought for me cutlery, but the fork clearly was like ngolabantu omuntu avajirisa. I don't know if they didn't wash it well or they didn't even bother. I was like,
1: oh, at school, you just used to use your spoon to stir in the porridge and lick it after. And put it under the bed.
0: Yeah.
1: But you don't share a toothbrush.
4: It was like,
1: if you were to die.
0: You're doing this with someone's lips. But you don't want to share a toothbrush.
1: Banange. Do that again.
0: Ooh, with someone's lips and you don't want to share a toothbrush. You people are pretenders of the highest order, actually.
4: We shall not share a toothbrush.
0: Yeah.
1: And like actually, when you're doing that, you see the anatomy is like this. So when you're here, you're close to...
0: You're licking someone's toes. What's wrong with sharing a toothbrush?
1: Who licks toes? You.
0: 0740674.
1: Where do you steal such people from? 674.
0: You know,
1: find me on someone's toe, beat me. Toes.
0: Hey, I'd come, Mel.
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0: vocals, energetic performance from a hot bee on stage to the hot ones in crowd. 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

0: It's Masika and Fireboy. 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
0: Right, and the affair, sharing a toothbrush with your babe. Are you down or not?
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0: Turija Shaniwe.
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1: Ah, wazi!
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3: I'm going to go to the house.
0: Uh-huh.
3: If I've been able to go down the town,
0: right?
1: You know what I mean?
0: Olo uptown.
3: What is wrong with a toothbrush?
0: I'm telling you, bro.
3: I think toothbrush is one of those very
1: minor
3: small
1: issues.
0: Minor issues. Very small,
3: normal.
0: Small.
3: Very, very, very normal.
1: Ja guide man, we to be a
4: first lab. Hello, Prim. Hello,
0: hi.
4: Mr. English. Hello, DJ Beats.
1: 13.
4: Wabulo tusabula mkunze ndowoza techiri na buzibu kuzo omuntu goso ulo kisinga ngambo mm-hmm. jato sohula kolesa kasenyake kuzo as far as I know kissing involves transfer of saliva like we exchanging amalusu
0: and bacteria as well
4: so
1: that is very graphic
4: kolesa kasenya vyona chichi mchenka nano omuntu omu kisinga
0: right
4: wako wanda avanda ava mbaba nevizivu vyawe mkamua like DJ Beats said ndava mwava furu miyomu sai
1: hey
4: doesn't mean the person to over brushing and a force but some people have their disorders yeah
0: thank you it's, Bruce
5: we are still reading as number one morning show breakfast club with
1: let
5: the name of the
0: one
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0: time.
5: 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Good morning our DJ Beats on ones and twos Prim Azim W41 of course name Mr. Nwechiri Chitia
0: Strict
5: Tables is my name on this one. For me, on my side, I think there's no problem with that. Using the same toothbrush with your partner, there's no any problem. Because if you can kiss her, no gendere mu deep, no limi, no sika you.
1: You guys are vampires.
5: I think there is no any problem with that. Kuba echiri mukwecha echewandi sanze mukatusu brush neri mu bukizi nebuchi.
4: Sharing a toothbrush is very simple. Now, what's the difference between sharing a toothbrush and kissing someone?

0: Everything you want to do, please do it today and do it now. It could be falling in love. It could be starting a career. It could be anything that you want to do. Please, I want to encourage you that do it now, because tomorrow is not guaranteed.
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Too blessed to be stressed and too fine to be ignored. That smile's got people forgetting what they were doing. That strut's got the room paying attention. So don't you dare dial it down today. 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

0: 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Henry's Navichevi, but now. 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
1: Do you like men that whine?
0: No. Ew. Whine.
1: You don't like men that whine?
0: Dancing
1: the
0: and
1: funny
0: whining?
1: Pupa style, the...
0: No, honey.
1: Oh, wow.
0: No. Why would the man be whining?
1: Have you seen a whiner? Mm-hmm. Bitch, you don't whine. You have no waste power.
0: Toil is amsaja.
1: Okay. Balava.
3: 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Sweet as it sounds. 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

0: Girl that is in concert in a few weeks. Her name is Lydia Jasmine, happening on the 4th of September at the Cricket Oval Lugogo.
1: It is around the corner.
0: Yeah.
1: It's almost like tomorrow.
0: Very much so. So, kwate che satucho ogule ticket. Obo kwate che tano ogule VIP ticket. Oba, okwate obumiriga wovo busatu ogule table. Because I mean, you are VIP. Know what I'm saying?
1: Nah, I mean.
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0: Henry is the new Evelyn.
1: I dashed out a little bit and actually passed by the venue.
0: The Oval.
1: The Oval. There's a lot of activity happening. You can see something brewing. Yesterday was a presser.
4: Yeah,
1: we did it. It was beautifully amazing. What are you guys looking forward to when it comes to Vinka's concert?
0: Everything.
1: Mm-hmm.
0: Everything.
1: What is everything?
0: Everything that is happening at the Cricket Oval. Yeah. Everything about her performance. Like, I just cannot wait.
1: I know, right? It's going down. So, yeah, today is Vinka Day. Make sure you turn up in large numbers. On Wednesday, Spice was in Shades of Kampala and she hinted on a possibility of a concert. She had a lot of fun on Wednesday and she was in front of me like this. I was also looking at her like this, trying to wonder. One thing I know for sure, she's jolly. She's jolly lately. Yeah. Like,
0: there's
1: Spice,
0: even
1: a
0: blog,
1: very happy.
0: A blog that wrote that Spice is pregnant. Najana take a comment na gambe yo mere mukwan.
1: She's jolly netama wata deko. There's that weight that comes from somebody just being happy, I think. Yeah. Chemanyi bochi wali. Rakubaba na bamusanga mparking ne bakomya we biboza obye start again abamubuza. You saw?
0: No.
1: Ne bamubuza ku queen. Nagamba don't mix things. We are not friends mukwan.
0: Straight up.
1: But what venue do you think she's going to be going
4: to? She said Kololo is possible.
0: Kololo. Special loves Serena for some reason.
4: Serena.
0: Yeah, but...
1: She didn't confirm.
4: She didn't
1: what
4: confirm.
1: What we know from Sati JD. She said something big is coming this year. So probably it's going to be a concert. I've been seeing a lot of people in the comment section. Gabagamba, Diana, Oyagala Nyo Competition, Buraku Bagundia, Mazokola Concerti.
0: Ani.
1: Guys. Abana Uganda ulumu bakusabe.
0: Ani Mazokola Concert.
1: Good, sir.
4: But now I gotta take a Kololo. That's not competition. That's not
1: I don't competition. Know. Yeah. When I read such comments, I really feel
0: Kololo
1: so disappointed. So definitely, yeah. But it's happening. I do not know. It could be maybe the Ovo. It could be Kololo. It
0: or
1: could
0: Serena. Be Serena. She loves Serena so much. So,
1: You never know.
0: We you never know. She might decide best. To go outdoors this time.
1: Over Twale Chadi.
0: Chadondo.
1: Over Millennium Grounds.
4: Nedda. How to have out and have.
1: Cindy, Colorado.
0: Panda yabadde wano jo. 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
4: Kao.
0: Tulabe, abana ne mamu gamba panda. 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
1: Yeah. Across Uganda.
6: Ooh, always there when I need you.
1: Come on. Energy Radio.

0: Yeah.
1: I always tell people, somebody is not going to be the best version of them until you become the best version of you. Somebody is not going to be an entrepreneur until you are. Somebody is not going to be able to take that vacation until you put them in a position to do that. There's somebody counting on you to be successful. There's somebody counting on you to be happy. There's somebody counting on you to get your priorities straight so that they can get theirs.
2: Right.
1: Not everybody is meant to be leaders, bro. Not everybody is meant to have the motivation, have the discipline.
0: Energy. We are the number one name in

0: Considering that this movement called Energy is for everybody, I want you in the next few seconds, if you have someone that you want to say hi to, it's a Friday, we'll comfortably say, do that for you. For example, I have Ronnie. Ronnie is in Kabale. Kabale.
1: Oriote.
0: My child calls it Kabale. Is in Kabale and streaming live on the Energy app. Ooh, I love to hear it. Thank you. I need you to know that what makes football so exciting is sometimes those last minute goals or, you know, something that has happened. That the game is ending with Papa when you didn't expect it at all.
1: Yeah.
0: A comeback or a last minute unlocker. Is what Coca-Cola is talking about.
1: Absolutely.
0: Tisoboka, you could never know.
1: Playing today. Yeah, the watch parties is going to be fun, crazy.
0: Yeah, fam. So Coca-Cola is bringing that same excitement off the pitch. Buy any Coca-Cola product, scan the QR code, and stand a chance to unlock and win amazing prizes.
1: So whether you're
0: watching it from home or olikuchibanda neba chali ibo, I just need you to have a Coca-Cola product in your hand. There's a lot of cash to be won. When I say a lot of cash, I'm talking about 1 million Ugandan shillings up for grabs monthly. Coca-Cola, esawa yonna.
1: And also remember, if you're at any university, we're going to be pulling up for their bazaars. It's energetic. You've seen what we've done with the previous universities. We'll be pulling out to your campus. And when you see us, best believe me, it's going down. Yeah, this is courtesy of Energy Radio DFC. You'll be providing some financial assistance. And Bolt will be giving you amazing transportation to make sure that you reach your hostel properly. Make sure I don't miss out on that one. Yep. It's happening, it's going down.
0: Somebody called CEO is saying, good morning, guys.
1: CEO who?
0: CEO.
1: Damn. All right. Negwe, why is it because it's Friday? There's a way you've started to look good.
2: Negwe, you're telling everyone that they are looking good. Kohani, there you are like.
1: Let me shoot my shots properly. Hey, but the beats.
2: Spicy, you are saying.
1: Okay, that time, but up again.
2: Now you have started on
1: Prima. No, I don't know. Wait, it's a Friday over because I overslept. Prima turns so glowing. You know what they say when you're out, and you're like on the third drink, when you start seeing somebody.
2: Yeah, I get it.
1: Gatan so kuchuka.
0: For me, I agree. Na wemba na kayingire bara. 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
2: wa bitia. Let me tell you those lights. There's a way lights change people's you
0: zero.
2: Look at someone guys.
1: Primo mulamo. Okwayogeza wana. Prim she is a bad rank.
0: A bad what?
1: Utamira bubi.
0: Nse, waliunda wekonga antamide Henry.
1: Oh my God.
0: Ewa.
1: You can lola the eyes.
0: Buza bits gwenywa na ewa yalianda wekonga antamide.
1: Muba mnyuwa mazi uvila ne bits when you with me.
0: Kati bits nza muze waka.
1: Nga mnyuwe dechi. That has to be like beautiful Coca-Cola.
0: CEO is sending greetings to his one and only. Her name is Laureen and says, I love Laureen very much.
1: Oh, wow.
0: And this is someone that says, I didn't sleep well because of Vinca. Honey Boo, Oscar Trend. I hope to see you tonight. Hopefully I can run into you.
1: Mm-hmm.
0: And this is my dearest Izuje Agambia Henry Tajakulia. I mean,
1: it's a Friday.

0: Wakey, wakey, you juicy little raspberry. Remember today that you're everything the world needs. 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
4: 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And if you've got that, you already got something enough to start something amazing. 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
1: Yes, good morning. You know what it is, 106.5 Energy Radio, the beat of the moment. AM Gang is in the building, Crystal Panda and Kohani. But remember, it's top of the hour, Airtel Volte time. So if you're looking for internet that is reliable, go ahead and get you some of that Airtel Volte.
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1: Good morning. How are you?
3: Guys, we're back. It's a Friday. It's Vinka Day. And whoever is catching the show right now, Ray DJ is not around. Crystal Panda Kohani. And we are joined by Bootlicious, Cavicious, Marvelicious, Marvelous Sias.
1: Shimane
3: with the Shinyash.
1: Wagon, Shimane, say hi to the peoples.
3: What up, Shimane, Shinyash? Now, I think we're going to start calling you Shinyash. We have DJ Shinyash.
1: Mama, it's you.
3: The problem with you support us now.
4: That's not a problem.
3: It's a problem.
4: I think it's a flex.
3: It's what kind of flex?
4: I'm supporting us, no?
3: Losers. Us, no losers.
1: You're so bitter. We wait for tomorrow.
3: They have a game tonight, so...
4: Yeah, anyway, that's what I'm putting on this jersey.
3: A reminder to you guys, the Coca-Cola is actually having a watch party tonight. Us, no, up against...
4: Coventry.
3: But Arsenal's having a match tonight, the first game of Premier League, the opening game, and Coca-Cola is actually making sure that you guys have a watch party. So tonight, go through at Millennium Grounds, Lugogo, and watch it live with Coca-Cola, Esawa, Yunachisoboka, and scan the QR code on it, and you'll be able to get into a draw to win so many goodies and money at the end of the month, 1 million new gigs.
1: But right now, we have a quickie that Re DJ left behind, so here we go.
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2: 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Crystal Panda here, Kuhani, and we're joined by one of the biggest DJs in the land, DJ Hades.
0: Today we're so blessed. We get to have two icons in studio, you and She Money.
3: Ding, ding.
2: How are you, my guy?
3: I'm good, brother. How are you?
2: How's life?
3: Nice and polite, man.
2: Well, the word on the street is simply about Vinca. V for vibes.
3: Yeah.
2: Today is the day for Vinca. I don't know what is happening with everybody, whatever you do, what, but you need to stop what you're doing and go support Vinca for the love of Uganda music, good music. I don't know. At times I look at people and I'm like, okay. But the artists that have music, regardless of what is happening in the family, regardless of what is happening at the label, Fuhash has done a part. And I think we need to support her for that. That she has done a part. She has done the good music. I saw the catalog. It's over 53 songs.
0: Yes.
2: And I'm like, damn.
3: Yeah.
2: In a space of how many years? Like, I just remember recently she just started doing music. But now she has a catalog of over 53
0: songs. She be working. She be putting in the work.
2: Damn. Bruh. So yesterday night, I was right there with Nassim Pa Production at night.
0: Yeah.
2: And we had gone for sound check because Nassim is going to be on stage doing his thing.
0: What color is the stage, Christopher?
2: I saw some little bit of pink on it. Somewhere, but it's not entirely that.
0: Man.
2: But one thing I love about the stage is we're not gonna have, I hear Smanya DJs on the floor.
0: Yeah.
2: They put up set up somewhere for the DJs, for the band. Mm. It's like up.
3: Yeah, Benon Swangs had really like exposed and, you know, explained so much of how they imported so much screens from abroad and stuff.
0: Yes.
3: So it's pretty going to be cool tonight. Let's wait and see.
0: I'm quite excited for her, to be honest. I feel like this is such a huge milestone in her career. And given that she's one of the young artists we have currently, it's really good to see them putting her out there and giving her the opportunity to shine. Because most of the time, people think you have to be in the industry over 15 years. Mm. You work, and then you do a concert. But yeah, Vinca is doing it.
3: But she's putting the work.
0: She has.
2: Today is the day, guys. Mm. Today is the day. And you see, we were talking about something, me and Evelyn Mike, the other day, about raining a day before.
0: Yes.
2: It rained last night, guys.
3: What are you suggesting?
2: We were having that discussion the other day.
0: What are you saying? Stop going through the corner.
2: Like, raining a day before the concert or in the morning of the D-Day.
0: Mm-hmm.
2: Like, we were in the sun. You saw how hot it was.
0: Yes, it
2: yesterday.
0: Was.
2: And then at night, from nowhere, sweet. So just know today's not going to rain.
3: No.
0: Amina.
2: Rainmakers put the rain
3: They must have handled him.
2: Yeah.
3: If they didn't send his mobile money.
2: Yes.
0: And the weather is very fair, by the way. So, big up on Vinca and her team. Wishing you the best of luck on your concert. We're going to be there. We're going to be on the ground. So, if you don't have your tickets right now, tickets are still on sale, by the way. There's a flash sale. So, if you don't have your tickets, please go to Momo and purchase now.
2: Now.
0: But also remember, if you're a football fan, watch
2: Coca-Cola,
0: party.
2: Coca-Cola, man. Tonight, the watch party of Coca-Cola is actually going down. The first game of Arsenal, first game of Premier League is happening tonight at Millennium Grounds, Lugogo. So Coca-Cola has a watch party for you guys. So go through and enjoy it. But hey, they're also reminding you that Esawa Yonachi Soboka, you can win so many goodies, money, and all that, as long as you scan the QR code on the bottle of Coca-Cola when you buy it. It will take you straight into the draw.
0: Do you know with the watch party, they're going to walk all the way from Moobs? There's going to be a match.
2: Oh, like, really?
0: They're going to match all the way from Moobs to Millennial Grounds and then set off. Yeah.
2: Damn, that's going to be fun.
0: Pull up. You see Shimani with her jazzy. Banang. Arsenal fans.
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9: Yes, 106.5 Energy Radio, the beat of the moment. We are still the AM gang with your girl, Miss Kohani Honey, the baddest mama jama, Crystal Panda, and Hades. But I have to remind you guys that Airtel Volti is the way to go. Grab yourself some of that internet this afternoon and make sure that you are able to live stream. If you can't make it to the concert, you can live stream because there's going to be a live stream that's going to be happening. So you are able to watch it from the comfort of your home. But right now, let's get into what is happening in the entertainment. Now,
11: first, I have a story. Oh, you want to start? Oh, yeah, let's go.
9: Okay, let me go first. Mm-hmm. So recently, Juma Jux and his wife were spotted at the airport, but netizens were not happy because apparently they used the shuttle. You know the shuttle they give you from the plane to the place where you're supposed to check out from. So people were asking, are they broke? Because of recent, Juma Jux was seen, he has lost so much weight. And netizens also took to the internet and were telling Priscilla, you're not treating your husband nice, that's why he's losing weight. And then now she was seen sitting down with her bags while he was standing up. And people are like, are they actually broke? So for me, I'm like, guys, it's just a shuttle from the plane to the checkout. Maybe these people sat first class. You don't know that.
11: Well, sometimes relationships are like that.
12: Sibiango.
11: Things are not easy, man.
9: Bro.
11: Things are not easy at all.
9: But people have been hating on that marriage from the beginning.
11: So are they splitting up or what?
9: No, they're still together. Mm. But people are saying that Priscilla's family is mistreating him. Given the fact that he actually also moved to Nigeria to stay with them instead of them staying in Tanzania.
11: Well, into your relationship, sometimes you just need to look on, man. Everybody goes through it in a different way, in their own way. Well, yesterday, the legend himself, Alex Mukulu, was laid to rest.
9: Yes.
11: But I just want to thank everybody that pulled up, that went there for the burial. I saw his kids. They arrived from out. They came for the burial. So many big people were right over there. Mm. Big superstars. And what caught everybody's attention was about Bebe Cool and Kenzo. Mm. Like, people had never seen them together for some good time. Also talking and maybe hugging. Mm. So there's a clip that is trending on the internet of the two of them meeting and hugging and sitting together next to each other. And people are like, oh, this is good. That's why I told Evelyn that sometime, I think you remember talking about that, all family members, we're talking about the Paul Koye, the P-Square, that regardless of your differences, time is going to reach and the two people will actually work things out. They'll be together.
12: Yeah.
11: And one of the things that bring people together is death.
9: Tragedy.
11: Believe it or don't.
9: Yeah.
11: If you guys are in a family, you don't talk, and you lose someone in a family, like it or don't, you meet. If it's your parent, you guys will find a way of talking.
2: Level ground.
11: Yes.
2: Mm-hmm. Yeah.
11: So yesterday, Eddie Kenzo and Big Size Bebeko, they met. I saw them. I looked at the video. The video was just actually in slow-mo, and I was looking at them hug, sit down and talk.
9: Mm.
11: Like, that's something I want to see.
9: Yeah.
11: Because the two of them had a little bit of exchange of words and everything some time back. And now everything is all right. I feel like everything is okay.
9: But yeah. I feel like that's how most men operate. You guys will be here with Hades. You'll exchange words. And then lunchtime, you guys will be cool. We're like waiting.
11: But you women are different.
2: Women, I don't know. Me, women, eh? Women.
11: Yeah.
2: I'm yet to write a book.
9: Wow.
2: Yeah, I'm yet to write a book about women.
11: But well, post Malone, go married.
2: Oh, so yeah.
11: Fans of post. He actually got married, and I looked at him, and this guy is one of those guys that I look up to, and I'm like, hey, he doesn't care.
9: I was actually worried about him for some time.
11: Why?
9: Because I was like, is it giving Amy Winehouse vibes, or what's going on post? But I guess like it was just a transition.
2: Yeah.
11: So he got married.
2: I love it for the industry, because they're getting married.
9: When are you getting married?
2: Very soon, by the way.
9: For real?
2: Yeah, why not?
9: Be serious, for real.
11: You're still enjoying life.
2: Why?
11: You're still enjoying life. Don't even lie.
9: When? How soon is babies. Soon? Panda.
2: What? You don't want me to get married?
9: How soon is soon?
11: Married, man. It is okay to get married.
2: Man,
11: Kohani
2: wants to know how soon.
9: Yes.
2: Soon.
9: How soon is soon?
2: Soon can be even next year.
11: Even this year.
2: Yeah.
9: What about you?
11: Yeah. I'm looking for money.
9: You don't want a wife.
11: I want a wife. How do you know? Okay, do you think I don't have a wife? I might be having someone. But me, I want money. Right now.
9: You see, Krista Panda, this is why I don't trust this man, right?
2: Man.
9: He comes and says, I don't have anyone.
2: He's a panda. Pandas cannot be trusted. Kung Fu Panda.
11: Kale boss. Everybody.
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3: 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Still the AM gang with your girl, Miss Kohani Honey B. Baris Mama Jama. We mean Baba Z is here to give us some sports news, because you know today is a very big day for her team. She cannot let us breathe. But before that, remember that the Momo app comes with Market by Momo. So all you have to do is open your Momo app and click on the market icon, and you'll be able to participate in the sales that are happening there.
4: Okay. Let me start with tennis so I can get it out of the way and then talk about football. Carlos Alcaraz, world number two, he's been out for a while. And in tennis terms, I think the best way to say is, because there's a ranking system, right? And that ranking system majorly runs on your performance in all the tournaments that you get to participate in. So the longer you stay out, the more your ranking suffers. But because he's a brilliant tennis player, the worst he can fall to is like world number two from world number one. Because the difference between the first two, himself and Yannick Sinner, the Italian who is currently world number one, and the person in third, the player in third, is a huge difference. So even when he declines and stays out for a while injured, he doesn't take such a big hit. It still wouldn't throw him so far down the ranking. Anyway, speaking of Carlos Alcaraz, the Spaniard will return to the tour at the US Open after spending 4 months away from tennis with a right wrist injury. Many people have been asking him when he'll be coming back, and they thought, because heading into the US Open, since it's such a huge... I keep using the word tournament, but really there's no better word to use. Sometimes football terms make the most sense. But because the US Open is coming up, it's at the end of August, many people thought he would be available for the Cincinnati Open, which is right before the US Open, which you'd say is kind of like, especially for the biggest tennis players, it's kind of like a warm-up, you know, tournament before you go into a major Grand Slam. So he unfortunately announced he wouldn't be available for the Cincinnati Open. He will come right into the big stuff. He's not warming up for anything. He just comes at the right time. And also, you might remember Yannick Sinner also had a problem, I think, with his right knee injury. So he also hasn't been available for the Cincinnati Open. And he will also hopefully return right in time for the US Open at the end of August. But I mean, amazing stuff. Moving on from that, it's huge news, by the way, because sometimes watching tennis when some of the biggest names you enjoy to watch are not there.
3: Yes.
4: It's like, what am I doing? What am I doing? Anyway. Crystal Palace at the moment, and I spoke about Axel Disasi in the morning when I mentioned Nicholas Jackson and Napoli being interested in Jackson. Those two are among the many names of Chelsea players who have been said to be training separately from the rest of the squad. Basically, Xabi Alonso wants them out, and Axel Disasi, it looks like he has somewhere to go now, because reports are claiming Crystal Palace have agreed a deal with Chelsea to sign Axel Disasi on loan. So apparently the defender would be heading over there because they need someone to kind of replace Maxence Lacroix, who made his way over to Chelsea from, I think they were impressed probably with what they saw him do for France when he came on for Saliba in the World Cup, when Saliba's back got messed up. So yeah, let's wait and see what happens. The new Crystal Palace coach Pierre Sage was asked about Axel Disasi, and he said, yes, we need a player in this department, a player with a lot of games if possible in the Premier League. So if you can read between the lines, he was trying to say, yeah, he's coming, but I can't confirm because the official announcement is not out yet.
3: Yes.
4: And he said, he's a player from Chelsea. See, it's difficult for me to speak about a player of another club, but I hear the same noise as you. Yeah, so yes, but not yes.
3: Okay.
4: So we should expect, you know, some huge announcements in the over the weekend. Atletico Madrid also, and Julian Alvarez. This is just drama that is on, like, episode, you know, like those soaps that were on TV for 5 years.
3: Yes,
4: those
3: the
4: ones.
3: Bold and the Beautiful.
4: Do you get what I mean? Or like the Indian soaps, those ones that take years.
3: Trust me, The Bold and the Beautiful. My mom watched it when she was
4: this
3: a girl.
4: Like episode 258.
3: We are still watching it
4: an Atletico Madrid.
3: To this day.
4: But anyway, in the latest episode, there were pictures trending about 2 days ago on social media where they were showing pictures of the Atleti players in the new kit of this season. And Julian Alvarez was not happy at all in his kit. Like, he looked angry. Like, they had forced him to take
3: why?
4: The picture. Because he's contracted to do media duties or something like that. So people were like, just let the guy go, man. Let the guy leave. He did inform the hierarchy he wants to leave. They are trying to stop him as much as possible from leaving. But also, even if he wants to leave, they're trying as much as possible to make sure he doesn't go to another Spanish club. So the club outside Spain that has been in the news lately for their interest in him is Arsenal. And it looks like now Atletico are the hierarchy are softening their hearts towards the making the decision of making him allowing him to leave. And a move for Arsenal is said to be possible, but apparently it would likely have to be a swap deal in exchange for Victor Gyökeres. I don't think Mikel Arteta wants to get Julian Alvarez just to let Victor Gyökeres go.
3: Yes.
4: I think he wants him as much as he wants the other one to stay, Gyökeres. So I don't think that's possible. But it's also being said that Julian Alvarez is also insisting he wants to go to Barcelona. But Atletico Madrid, again, like I said, do not want to give any of their competitors Julian Alvarez. But Barcelona did make a bid bumpy for him sometime back, £86 million, and it was rejected. So let's wait and see. Does he stay at Atletico Madrid? Does he go over to Arsenal? Does Arsenal accept to give Victor Gyökeres in exchange?
3: Yes.
4: Yeah.
3: It's still going.
4: The episode is a long one. Speaking of Arsenal, Ezri Konsa, and this is one of the other additions that Mikel Arteta is making to the squad in the defense department. Reports are claiming Arsenal have now completed the signing of Ezri Konsa from Aston Villa. £1 million plus £4 million in potential add-ons. And an announcement should be out very soon. Probably maybe before the game, because the game is at 10 p.m. Or maybe after the game. Who knows? But an announcement should be made very, very soon from Arsenal. He signed a four-year contract, it's said. He's about 28 now, yes. He signed a four-year contract with an option of a further year. And he completed his medical. I saw reports claiming he did the medical yesterday. So he leaves Aston Villa after joining them from Brentford in 2019. He's been there for a while. Yeah, he's been brewing for a while. And I saw he's very, very close friends with the likes of Eberechi Eze, obviously from their England squad. There was even videos going around of Bukayo Saka FaceTiming Konsa. Konsa was still at Villa, obviously, when Arsenal won the league last season at the parade.
3: Yes.
4: Because they were recording, almost everyone was recording everything. They were wearing Meta glasses. So someone recorded him in one of the videos. He was FaceTiming Konsa at the parade and like showing him the people and stuff. And people are like,

0: very, very well, even from their playing days. And Arsenal have a boosted squad, mostly due to the new entries from this summer transfer window. Speaking of some of those new entries, Bruno Guimaraes, he came off during the Community Shield. He was seen with an ice pack on his thigh, but Mikel Arteta was asked about that. And he said, we'll have to wait and see on Friday, which is today.
1: Yes.
0: But I think he's really, he's good. Also, if he's not, Declan Rice is there, who came on for him during the Community Shield. I can't believe Arsenal has come to days like this, to be fair. Where the one that's going off and the one that's coming on a good quality, man. There are days, yo! Even the starting lineup was scary.
1: Clock it.
0: Mikel Arteta has changed many lives, I'll just say that. But we're out of time now.
1: Yeah.
0: But Rickman is going to be here in the afternoon to give more insight into what we should expect from the game tonight. It's at 10 p.m. And yeah, let's wait for what's to happen. Also, tomorrow I'll be on Energy Offside.
1: Yes, that's what I wanted to ask you about. Yeah,
0: 11 a.m. to 1 p.m. And yeah, we'll talk about also the watch parties.
1: But fun fact, you are going to be at the watch party.
0: Yes, we'll also talk about the watch parties. You can come around, say hello. We'll be at the Millennium Grounds.
1: We will come around, don't worry. Okay. Don't feel pressure. We'll be there. Anything for you.
0: Give me money.
1: Yes,
0: I didn't.
1: Mukwan.
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2: This Kendrick Lamar.
1: Hey, what's up, though? Turn this TV off. Turn this TV off. Give them what they asked for.
0: We are Energy Radio.

0: Yes, 106.5 Energy Radio, the beat of the moment. Those are the big boys right there, Kivumbi, King, Juno, and Bob Pro, coming through with Chiri. Hey, yo, I've refused.
1: Leave Randy's for us.
0: Mukwano.
2: Yes, sir. Guys, we have so many concerts that are going down, but today is Vinka's Day. And please go through and support our Lugo Cricket Oval. The setup is already up. Sound check has been done. Two rehearsals are done. So we're just waiting for you guys to pull up. Skyview is going to be refreshing you guys today. And I was right there and I saw everything. I think Rihanna's putting a lot of money. Somebody told me close to around 200 million plus they put in that concert.
1: Yeah, that's so beautiful.
2: They have invested a lot of money in that. And also, guys, reminding about Lady Jasmine on the 4th of September at Lugo Cricket Oval 7 venue. But you can as well still buy the tickets from the MTN Momo app. You can as well download it, or you can as well dial *165# for you to be able to buy those tickets as we speak right now.
0: Now we have entered midday, and you know, from now till the end of the show, it's take over time. Hades is here to give you vibes. So remember, requests are being taken in. All you have to do is call 0777-674-674, and you know the drill. If it's Friday, you have to call in and say what, Crystal Panda?
2: Yeah, just be yourself.
0: You speak have to the say vibe it's you a want. Friday.
2: It's a Friday.
0: You had forgot? Yes, we're celebrating music today. So call in with your request and we are going to be having a good time. And also remember that Airtel Volte, it is what time? It is Airtel Volte time. So all you have to do is get yourself some of that Airtel Volte and you will be able to get all the internet that you need. Okay? Airtel Volte time. Call it.

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0: You all know it's a Friday. On a Friday, I'll be turning up. It's a Friday. Call me up. Turn it up. Tell your neighbor. If you got a neighbor who's not listening right now, call the cops. Call the police. And say my neighbor is a murderer.
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0: Tugenda kusake chisango. You gotta listen to us. We are the best. I tell you every single time, every Friday, when you call me up, make sure, repeat myself. Your first word you're supposed to say. It's a Friday. If you don't say it, I'm just gonna hang up. Yeah. Let me get some. Make sure the first word you gotta say is a Friday. If you don't say it's a Friday, I'm gonna hang up. And I mean it. Now, this is the only show on NRG Friday whereby you get to speak whatever you want. Speak whatever you want. But don't curse. Jungle Wimula. Boy, I gotta go get a big get up. Wumba Wumbako. Wumba Wumbako. No, that. This is the only show where we get stupid, we get naughty, and we just vibe. So you see, man, you gotta let us be, right? We so young, wild, and free, baby. And free. Please don't come when you're cursing. Jango Wimola, please. You wanna say what you wanna say? We won't get a massacre. Ite malala. Choita chengera. Guys, if you're driving, I understand so many guys right now are driving. I got one of the coolest DJs. Well, before I introduce him, I must remind you, today, I got freestylers. give him all of that. Give him all of that. Break the mirrors one more time. Break the mirrors one more time. One more time. Hi, Lauren. What's up? I'm trying to holler. I like your smile, though.

thing. 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You could break the mirrors, you could give me the bell, you could give me anything. Listen up. Today on the show, it's a city weekend. I got Spider MC. He's gonna be coming to you, ladies and gentlemen.

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1: All right, hold up. Better give me a call at number 0777-674-674. But you call me. Make sure you say the first one. It's a Friday. If you don't say it, I'm going to hang up. Sorati, stand up. 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Lira, stand up. Arua, Ekopena, Egulu, Elira, Etienne, Etienne, my bad. 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

soul. It's gonna be a hell of a show. I'm really time time for this today. Today's Vinka Day. Go support her, baby. Irene Namatov Day. Go support her, baby. I'm time time for this. Time time for this. Now, on the ones and twos today, I have a special guest. Special guest. I know you can't guess, but you will. You could try. Try. I got one of the biggest DJs in the land. If you don't know him, you got a problem. Better go to Butabika. If you don't know who I have on the ones and twos, you better check in Butabika. How come you don't know who I have on the biggest show, baby?

have your seatbelt on. Because you might get into an accident because you're going to be dancing. Your feet are going to be moving. Okay. Ladies and gentlemen, I think for me to introduce you, so give me one C. I want to bring you so well. That's why I want to introduce you, my guy. First, give me that instrumental voice. I told you it's a Friday. Get your speakers. You know why I'm talking like this? Because we haven't started, but I just want you guys to get ready. Get in the vibe. So ready, get your phones ready. Kampala, Masaka, Ntungamo, Kabale, Etia. Ah! Something. It's gonna be a dance all day. I just want you guys to dance today. My name is Crystal Bang.

0: the outstanding DJs, the top DJs in the country, the DJ that will never spend a day without working. Every night he has a spot that he's performing in. Every night he has a spot that's gonna be banging the music in. This brother of mine, he is not only my brother right here, but he's also my brother at NTV. He works there. As a DJ, if you've never worked for NTV, for Energy Radio, you're still trying. Keep trying. We got quality, not quantity. Ladies and gentlemen, when it comes to the mixes, he got it. Ladies and gentlemen, from the edge to the E, to the Y, to the D, to the E, to the Z, DJ Hades.
1: It's Hades on the decks. Mix up, turn it up.
0: Now do me what you can to do.

0: my new. Yes, sir. Bless you. What's up, my guy? And you know, I got much in Uganda. We. Money to the one which you want it in our way.
1: Ah,
0: to get a good ride with us, we are there. I got to talk to an hour. Ah, Oyangala Mpele. Wasoma. Ai, mama, where am I? I got hate this baby.

0: a Friday. If you don't say it's a Friday, I'm gonna hang up. A boss, it's a Friday.
1: For me,
0: hey. What's up, my guy? What's up? I'm trying to see the simple, but the city, I see. Eddie's, I'm gonna come for you, Kuchiboko. Or if I call the beach, you're going to buy Chiboko. For you, Kuchiboko.
2: Let me put the microphone for you.
1: Yeah, Chiboko, we're gonna be like a recompy.
0: Give me that.
1: Mention Friday, mention Friday.
0: If you don't say it's a Friday, Chiboko. Chiboko, kwa Chiboko. I don't do Bakurubuto. Why don't you say it's a Friday? I said you gotta say it's a Friday. We're giving you the vibe and the mood, and for you come like hello, hello. What? Why? What's up,

0: It's a Friday.
1: Friday.
0: Yes. Hi, my guy. Who is this?
1: This is from Soroti.
0: Soroti City, stand up.
1: Stand up. It's a Friday.
0: It's a Friday. Mama. What song do you want, my guy? What song do you want?
1: Anaconda. Anaconda.
0: Anaconda Latinaker. So you got anaconda, you man.
1: Yeah.
0: You have anaconda.
1: Yes.
0: So you be giving Soroti City women anacondas.

0: Yes.
1: Empele,
0: the vibe for the weekend. Empele, the vibe for the weekend, my guy. Gotcha. Bless you. Bless you.
2: On the dirt.
0: I got a special announcement.
2: Turn it up.
0: Special announcement. I got a song. Power Boy. Latinaker. Crystal Panda.
3: You guys are not ready for that track.
0: Mama.
4: By the way, this year, Crystal Panda, you're full of surprises. And I love it. I love it for you so much. But anyway, guys, if you are at home, I need to tell you how this studio feels today. If you're looking for someone who smells nice, I have two men.
0: Right? Yeah.
4: I have Hades, I have Christopher. These men smell divine. And they are single. They are single.
3: Hades,
4: so, ladies.
3: Hades, you're not single, you man.
5: What? Really?
3: You're single.
5: Where did you say I was married?
3: So you're good in Kasabuni.
0: Yes, sir! So listen, if you're single, how do you survive?
4: You tell us, you're the single one.
3: But me, come on.
4: Me, I want to, today is your day. If you're a lady out there and you're looking for someone, a man of substance, call in. I have two. Make your choice.
0: Hello!
6: Oh, your panda, what's
0: it? It's a Friday!
6: It's a Friday.
0: Who is this, my guy? Who is this?
4: And given that it's such an eventful day, I have to remind all our fans out there to grab themselves a bottle of Mirinda or Pepsi because you need to hydrate. Let me tell you, the activity is happening today. Your way!
0: I got Hades, ladies and gentlemen. Give me a call right now, 0777-674.
6: I'm getting started.
0: Hey!
6: It's a Friday!
0: It's a Friday!
6: Hey, how are you doing, brother?
0: I'm okay, my guy. Who's this and where are you calling from, my guy?
6: From Kira,
0: stand up!
6: Yeah, Kira is fine. Maybe that in the studio.
0: I have a woman here with big nyashi, big bunda.
6: Yeah.
0: Talk to her.
4: Wagwan.
6: Wagwan, sis, how are you?
4: I'm good. How is Chira, my guy?
0: Did you just call her sis?
6: Chira is pretty fine. Maybe they are in Kampala.
4: It's good. I have a question. Do you have a sister?
6: Yeah, I have a sister.
4: Is your sister single?
6: I think
4: you're
6: still single.
4: Yes, I want to give her a husband. I have Hades here and I have Crystal Panda. Yes, who will you choose for her?
6: Maybe I'll give her Crystal Panda.
4: Crystal Panda! Yo, way.
0: Does your sister look like your dad?
6: He's looking like my mom, not my dad.
0: Now she's beautiful.
6: Yeah, it's there for me as a song.
0: What song is that? Memories.
6: Miracle from
0: APAS. Okay, I got you, my brother. Miracles. Okay.
6: Okay, nice time, bro.
0: Okay, brother.
4: Yes, remember the number is 0777-674-674. Call in and you have to say it's a Friday before you say anything else. If you don't say that, we're not talking to you, Mopan.
0: All right, give me a call. What's up?
3: Why again not to the ice cream now? Go to the ice cream, be ready, a man, you need to buy ice cream with 20 chimon.
0: Boss, it's a Friday. Jacob. What, hello, are you asking for a job? Are you asking for love for my woman? Hello. Call us and say it's a Friday. If you don't say it's a Friday, don't call us.
4: I'm already violent.
6: It's a Friday.
0: Yeah! Yes. Yes, that's what we talk about. Who is this?
1: This is Simon from Kabera Maido.
0: Do you know how far Kabera Maido is?
4: No, but it sounds far.
0: How are you, Timothy?
1: I'm good, and you?
0: What do you love about Energy Radio, my guy?
1: So what?
0: What do you love about Energy Radio?
1: Because of your music.
0: The music. Thank you. Any song you like?
1: I like the song of Josh Rush.
0: Josh Rush.
1: Mm. Yeah, Josh Rush song.
0: What song is that?
1: That is the Wani Jogo. That's Wani Jogo.
0: Wani Jogo. Can you get it for you? Yeah, Wani Jogo. We're going to get it for you, my guy. Yeah?
4: All right.
0: Bless you.
4: Remember, today being a Friday, we have freestylers coming into the studio. And if you're a person who you believe you have the rhymes, you can flow with the music. Every Friday is your opportunity to come and show your talent at Energy Radio with the AM Gang. And I can see our freestylers are already in studio. So stay tuned because we're going to be hearing them. Hello.
1: It's a Friday.
4: Wagwan, who are we talking to?
0: Bro.
1: Thanks for the great show.
0: Man, the show is massive. Who is this?
1: This is Bujas Madrias. I'm in here in Nigeria.
4: Hey, Nigeria people, how is it?
1: We are good. We are enjoying your music. You are making it high.
4: Yeah, bro, where are you going to be today? Are you coming for Vinca?
1: I'll be talking to you.
4: Wanji?
1: We are coming as a man.
4: Kale, which song do you want to hear?
1: Bro, for me, her song is called Middle Middle. I love that tune, man.
4: Ah, yeah. Vinca, Middle, coming through.
1: Come on.
0: Bless you. Listen, today on the show, man, I'll be having Echo Star. And I got some other freestylers, too. And I'll be having Spider MC. It's going to be a massive one, man. It's going to be a massive one. Hades!
4: Turn the cussie.
0: Give me some milk.

Kumita Mbele. Yeah, Vanna Becabella Maido. That's how they sing it. Hello. Jaku. Hello, excuse me, eh?

0: What song is that? What song is that? What song is that?
1: Back Outside by DLX.
0: Back Outside by Buju.
1: Bye.

0: Corona! 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
1: Yo, big up on yourself!
0: Hey man, what song do you like, my guy?
1: Hey, pray for me, forgiveness!
0: Ashake forgiveness! Got it! My freshers, how you doing? The bazaar is still going on. Energy Radio is turning up.

0: Wagwan, my guy. How you doing, my guy?
1: I'm
0: okay. Who is this and where you calling from? Namgongo, stand up. The new song, Sichiwa. Sichiwa, Fik for Mecca. Got you. I got Hades on ones and twos right now. Give me a call. 0777-674-674. It's a Friday. That's the intro. It's a Friday. Yes. Ani ono Muganda we. 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
0: It's a Friday.
1: Yeah!
0: Wagwan,
1: my guy, how you doing?
0: Wagwan, brother, just be a feeling vibe.
1: Where you at?
0: I want siaka.
1: You want siaka? You have your girl shaking her heart, it's for you.
0: Day is Friday, you know, you have to siaka.
1: So you have your woman next to you siaking. Oh, why? Let me ask you something. A woman with big nails or a woman with big tits? Who do you like?
0: The one with the big nails.
1: Can now she's going to siak her nails.
0: Let her first siak her.

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1: Good.
0: They paid you.
1: This is Eric from downtown here.
0: Yeah, downtown, man.
1: Hey.

0: 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They don't move on as many of more. I got Hades, baby. My God.
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2: Morning soccer with the Vazukuru, evening tea with Jaja Muchara. You know, Nicola, with such ease. When I travel, the Jessenia's medical cover is a mile away. 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

0: soulful vocals, energetic performance from a hot bee on stage to the hot ones in crowd. 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
1: Does my hair look?
2: Hey. Hey! Everybody, what's up? Hey, listen. I told you we are the coolest radio right now. I am Crystal Pond. Put some respect on my name if you don't. Woman. Loyalty over everything. Respect over everything. And only show for talented youths. The only show for talented freestylers. You know, you can be a freestyler and you're not a good rapper. Oh, by the way, you can be a good rapper when you're not a freestyler, the other way around. Not every rapper can be a freestyler. You can be a rapper when you sit down and write. Me, I'm not a good freestyler. I gave up. But if I sit down and pen something, I can come up with something. But now we feel like we need to dedicate today to guys that are good in rhyming without penning down something. Turn up your speakers if you can. You better get your girl next to you. Yo. So that if you feel like you want to, you just... I got 80s on the ones and twos, ladies and gentlemen. Now the first set of freestylers, guys, have Panda Vibes. This guy right here calls himself Panda Vibes. I want to check out his vibes. I want to see if his vibes matches with my vibes. He calls himself Panda Vibes. I want to see that. Now, the other guy, your name, I don't know why he makes his K6. I got K6 in the other corner. Panda Vibes in the other corner. Blue and red corner. I got 80s on the ones and twos right now. This is the only show whereby you can freestyle and bring your A game. And I see a legend spider MC in the building. Too bad. I told you it's going to be a bucked up show today. Ladies and gentlemen, in the red corner, Panda Vibes. In the blue corner, K6. Hey, these are the ones and twos. Less of the talking rappers don't talk. This is what they do. Panda Vibes, give me some milk.
3: Panda. Wait, Bilala Mwanti.

0: Hades. 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
1: Yeah, man.
0: Because Panda, man, we got the energy and we, eh? Damn. You know what? We had to even take off the instrument to just breathe in a bit. Relax. The studio is on fire, ladies and gentlemen. All right. Now, if you're listening to us, guys, we told you we got something special. Today's going to be special. I got K6, right? Get close to the microphone. Chiche, boy, we say, mom, sa jaku vinyo na utia. Kitsabela wana bulu, njagala kula bulu, njagala onkube.
2: Wendy.
0: Oweta mwe pika. 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
3: Batman.
0: Hey, listen, we told you guys, we got some talent right here. It's gonna be one of a kind. Let's on, I got Echo Star. I got Spider MC. Now, you can go on a WhatsApp, 0740674. Who do you think is good? K6, Panda Vibes. 0740674674. I think as we go on, I'll talk to the management to see what they can give these guys that can freestyle. We're just getting started, guys, all right? All right. Now, in this blue corner, we got man is putting on a jacket right now. He looks like he's feeling cold, but I want to know if his bars are cold too. K6, give me some milk.
2: Yo.
0: Let's go.
2: Yo. 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Tokuba never seek every goma toku. Abana Basica Fetoku, but not you and go woman if you took Livy Goma Tulinava. Tokuba Vinino to Seca, Gotokuba, Gotova Livy Goma Baruka. 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
1: tazami hey just give me a beat right there man just leave me an instrumental listen now I'm gonna start something before the year ends I'll pick out my best freestylers and I'll do a song with the best freestylers. So if you come here on the show, don't just come because you just want to be on radio. You're auditioning to be on my song. It's something I just thought about right now because I believe talent is talent, man. If you're talented, you're talented. Let me talk to Panda Vibes. How you doing, my guy? What's your name? One more time.
2: My name is Panda Vibes.
1: So what is the microphone? You're going to be raising your voice. So what's happening, my guy? Where are you from?
2: I'm from Mukaga, Gaza Road.
1: Mukaga?
2: Yeah.
1: Hey, man, you're in school? Are you in school or you're done with school?
2: I'm done.
1: You're done? You're in VAC?
2: Yeah.
1: Form 6?
2: Form 4.
1: Form 4?
2: Yeah.
1: So you're not going to go back and study? Sente zibuze?
2: Yeah.
1: Akanjate wali?
2: Sente zibula mukona, eh?
1: Mama, ni tata webali?
2: Webali, na ila tebali fit.
1: Oh, just when I big at Abu Gatti, what is
2: it?
1: Cutting, take it the charm. Nenga chibali chuba, do you got a chibali just mwana, just
2: Muksoka na iti dayo uiti zinae. When I took ayo, the ching quarter.
1: Man, you're good, eh? You know you're really good.
2: Shake it.
1: So if you get somebody who can actually put in money in you and you go back and study, can you go back and study? Or just be a kutami now, you got a kweya.
2: Nenda soga kuba bali.
1: So now the next freestyle, I want you to rap about a lady called Lorraine.
2: Yeah.
1: She's beautiful.
2: Okay.
1: Look at her there. She's there. Look at her. That's how she looks, eh? So I want you to do a freestyle about her.
2: Okay.
1: Okay? Tulifena. You come here. First come here. I want you guys to look at her. Then you freestyle about her.
2: Yeah.
1: Okay? Kale, call us, man. You'll be able, guys, to call me up on the number 0777674. You tell me who is actually doing good for you. And yeah, Chikole, let me first get another caller right here before you go. Hello? Onotari serious. My guy, I tell you, where are you from?
3: I'm from Mukaga.
1: Mukaga?
3: Yeah.
1: That's why you're called K6.
3: Yeah.
1: Are you in school too?
3: No.
1: Hey. Just go on, Rikubala, where are you?
3: Kagovambo, go via to you, man.
1: Mbitege. Obamu kunyondo. Just told him on to Murunja. Fate him one. Chibari Chwani, Chibari Chitani Kadi.
3: Standing come here can give you a mavic.
1: So I gotta just Kuba rapper with Chibioka.
3: Yara Kuba.
1: Oyagara Kuba.
3: Kuba.
1: Okay, hold it up. Cut it. Now we're getting into round two, ladies and gentlemen, because in this hour I want to end with these guys. Then in the next hour I have top artists coming through to have Echoes.

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1: Give me some bells right there. I'm back with that.
2: Did you like it?
3: Yes, I liked it.
1: Boss, it's your turn. Yo.
4: Namusanga matala, nimugamba nkwagala gwe, nakulaba kunze nonkuba, we nagamba ko atera nonvuma, mwana gwe mu mutima ye gwankuba, just lwalumu naye era nonvuma, naye sifudde yo kubanze nkwagala, omutima gwange guli kukwagala, bino byansi naye era nza kwagala, abayaye bakulimba bya ddala, yagala nze omatire nze oyagala nze, nga omanye ebyensi kati era yenze gwe, ze musajja omutuufu, ababaya. 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
2: Hey, what do you think?
5: Great. Yeah. Just like great.
1: Call it, guys. Give me a call right now. 0777-674-674. Tell me what you think about this guy's talent. Temo, hello?
6: Yes, it's a Friday.
1: It's a Friday! Chichi Muganda wangi.
7: Yes, we are still 106.5 Energy Radio, the beat of the moment. And I have to remind you that the freestyles are going hard. We told you every Friday it's about to be a party. But remember to grab yourself a bottle of Evervest while you go through your afternoon. But also the students, you are not left behind because the bazaar is happening. So stay tuned to find out which universities we are coming to. But also Sable International is inviting you on the 12th of September to Kabira Country Club so that you get to experience the Sable International Expo, where you get a chance to find out which schools you can go to internationally. That is for university students. But right now, back to the vibes, because I'm seeing it is Airtel Volte o'clock, right?
2: Yeah.
7: And it is time for us to tell you more about internet that is very reliable. Now, today happens to be Vinca Day, but we are going to be with Airtel Volte.
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1: Kali, give me an instrumental, brav. 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
10: Zewani.
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0: One day these guys will be superstars and be like, hey man, nachala kwa kushoyo yu boy mwana. 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I told you it's a Friday, ladies and gentlemen.
1: They've told me to tell you the winner gets a bell. 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
0: Oi, the winner gets a bell.
1: Who wants a bell, yeah.
0: 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I just like it. Tebabi cola. Kali guys, go on WhatsApp 0740674674. And drop your comment. Who do you like? I got these guys are talented, man. They all deserve a chance. And I'm telling you, if you get a chance to come to Energy Radio as a freestyler, at the end of the year, I'm going to get out the best freestylers and I'll put them on the song. On the song. So come to Yungato Zekwekoza, Wekoza. Come to Yungo Zekuba. 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So you guys got like a minute each, yeah, or like 2 minutes each. 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
1: 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Kali, thank you so much guys for coming. You have my number, so we can keep in touch. 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Oshitegede. All right, what we're going to do right now, switch back to Hades. We come back. Ha, they are young. Yeah. We got Hades, baby. Now, when we come back, I got legends. Spider MC. In the building, I got the new talent on the block, Echo Star. My God, they don't move on, they don't move on. But hey, listen, grab a bottle of Everfest Malt and take it and sip it right now. And I'm reminding you about Lady Jasmine live in concert, 4th of September. It's gonna go down, and the bazaar is actually happening, guys. Energy Radio is gonna be pulling up for the bazaar. Ladies, give me some milk.

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Yo, Mazda. 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Anyway, hit.

0: Hey!
1: Yo!
0: Hey! Energy! Hey! Hey! Hey! Hey! Energy!
2: Hey!
0: Hey! Hey! Hey! Hey! Hey! Hey! Hey! Hey! Hey! Hey! Hey! Hey! Hey! Hey! Hey! Hey! Hey! Hey! Hey! Hey! Hey!
2: Hey! Hey! Hey!
0: Hey! Hey! Hey! Hey! Hey! Hey! Hey! Hey! Hey! Hey! Hey!
2: They are representing.
0: I'm sending about that Chester Studio. You have a man.
2: Oh, my little Monje. Going up quite. I'm going to Crystal Panda.
0: Auntie.
2: Your man.
0: Hey, what's up, ladies and gentlemen? Now, hey, in the building, we have one of the most rising superstars in the country.
2: Yeah.
0: Hey, just give me an instrumental right there as I introduce my guy right here, man. Give it to me. Listen up, we told you.
2: You're representing, yeah.
0: Hola, listen up, we told you. I'm going to introduce you, my guy. You can't just come in like that, eh? I told you it's a Friday, and every single Friday, we switch up the party. We bring guys that are talented. Friday's for talent, not for amateurs. If you see somebody in the studios of Energy Radio on a Friday, put some respect on his name.
2: Yeah.
0: It's a Friday, baby. Talent pan talent.

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1: 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He can't even let me introduce him. 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
1: Aya, listen. 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
1: 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feel the fire, feel the fire, feel the fire, feel the fire, feel the fire, feel the fire, feel the fire, feel the fire, feel the fire, feel the fire, feel the fire, feel the fire, feel the fire, feel the fire, feel the fire, feel the fire, feel the fire, feel the fire, feel the fire, feel the fire, feel the fire, feel the fire, feel the fire, feel the fire, feel the fire, feel the fire, feel the fire, feel the fire, feel the fire, feel the fire, feel the fire, feel the fire, feel the fire, feel the fire, feel the fire, feel the fire, feel the fire, feel the fire, feel the fire, feel the fire, feel the fire, feel the fire, feel the fire, feel the fire, feel the fire, feel the fire, feel the fire, feel the fire

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1: Hey, what's up? I told you it's a Friday. My name is Crystal Panda, and I told you I got Echo Star. Listen, today I'm not going to be doing an interview. Kati zibano babu imbabuza, chino miyayi mugami kati zengkubuza ichi. 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But jawano, tojano biyakwe mola mola. Ona tetuwe mola mola nawe. Just come and show us what you got. It's a Friday, baby. It's a Friday. It's a Friday.

0: Give me some more milk of Echo Star. 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The fire is on studio. The studio is on fire. 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
0: Thank you for appreciating, bro.
1: Kale, can I get like two callers for Echo Star? Kubida ako 0477674674. Just call me and you, if you want to talk to Echo Star, mbuze kwa mbongi ko. 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Onagambi, alo. Hey.
2: Hey.
0: Uwa!
1: We, bye now, we. Bye. Choba doya galo chimpa de at blah blah blah blah. 0777674674. Before I let Echo Star go, up next I got Spide MC. Onutari serious. Mbabari serious. Babuzek muyimbi wange.
2: It's a Friday!
1: Bang!
2: Mr. Nyash
1: is back!
2: I try to call. You know what? I feel like it's back quiet.
1: You've been calling and the phone is busy.
2: I claimed that tree up because of one, the new network.
1: The show is good. People are calling now. The vibe is up.
0: Yeah.
2: That man.
0: Respect, Richard. Big up on yourself, bro.
2: That man is not easy.
1: Does it remind you about something?
2: That song, I like it so much.
1: Yes. Yes, bros, how you doing?
3: I'm cool, brother.
1: What do you think about my guy here, Echo Star?
3: Echo Star, that's a superstar. I like the vibe. I like everything about him.
1: Yeah,
0: man. Up there.
1: I love the vibe.
3: Thank you.
1: Bye. One last caller. Jagalai Simamu your card, then I go to the legend Spider MC.
4: Oh,
0: Mazanoja! You're a good man!
4: You're a good man!
0: You're a good man! You're a good man! You're a good man! You're a good man! You're a good man! You're a good man! You're a good man! You're a good man! You're a good man! You're a good man! You're a good man! You're a good man! You're a good man! You're a good man! You're a good man! You're a good man! You're a good man! You're a good man! You're a good man! You're a good man! You're a good man! You're a good man! You're a good man! You're a good man! You're a good man! You're a good man! You're a good man! You're a good man! You're a good man! You're a good man! You're a good man! You're a good man! You're a good man! You're a good man! You're a good man! You're a good man! You're a good man! You're a good man! You're a good man! You're a good man! You're a good man! You're a good man! You're a good man! You're a good man! You're a good man! You're a good man! You're a good man! You're a good man! You're a good man! You're a good man! You're a good man! You're a good man! You're a good man! You're a good man! You're a good man! You're a good man! You're a good I'm going to go to the house.
4: I'm going to go to the house.

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2: 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Yaman, nabwese gwa kuba mwana, tugenda twala music wa Uganda ku next level. So, yeah. Yaman.
1: So this song, when is it dropping?
2: Around tomorrow.
1: Tomorrow?
2: Yeah.
1: Saturday?
2: Yeah, Saturday.
1: Encha? Chikunda.
2: Aichi.
1: Bana yekubye.
2: Ate, Indo nakuseno ni... Kani wimba gende...
1: Ni video ni bimidia?
2: Kambu ya
1: kanda. Mkuchanda
3: 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But right now, DJ Hades and Crystal Panda got you on the mixes. 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
1: Hey! That's my mom Jama right there, guys. If you're looking out for a girl with big nyash, pretty woman at NRG Radio, my mom Jama is there. But you need to have money, I got above. Okay,
3: Hades.
1: Give me some Spider MC music. I want to bring a legend on the microphone. It's a Friday. Nenda kuba kubanga chisipi.

0: Yeah. Hey, listen, man. I told you in the building, ladies and gentlemen, Friday is a hot day on Energy Radio. Because it's a day for talent. It's a day for respect. It's a day for loyalty. If you're not loyal to the game, man, you don't deserve to be here.
1: That's right, pal.
0: If you don't have respect for everybody, you don't deserve to be right here.
1: Facts.
0: If you're not talented, you don't deserve to be right here. Speaking about rap music in Uganda, speaking about Luga Flow, speaking about poetry, we got names we got to respect. Whether you don't like, whether you like it. The gentleman, the man himself, the rapper himself, the legend himself. Like the way spiders be in the web. They're everywhere. They put their webs everywhere. No, his rhymes are everywhere. Like his name.
1: Yeah.
0: Ladies and gentlemen, the legend himself, Spider MC.
1: Yeah.
0: Friday.
1: Energy Radio, what's up? 106.5.

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the coast. 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My vision, sin, I turn them in a mission. 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We ain't like others, they just tryna trouble us. But we always see who's moving towards us. 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

0: ladies and gentlemen.
1: That's right.
0: Spider MC.
1: Much love and respect, my people.
0: Put some respect on his name.
1: Yeah.
0: You talk about Luca Flow, you better put some respect on his name. And we are Energy Radio. We got a legend. My guy, how you doing?
1: I'm good, Mr. Panda.
0: How is everything?
1: Everything is crystal like your name, brother.
0: Ah! I think what I'm going to do, I'm going to have a drum on the belt every time I have superstars like this, because you deserve like a round of applause for, you know,
1: sure,
0: and
1: sure,
0: a drum
1: sure.
0: roll.
1: Respect, my brother.
0: So let's talk about, man, is this your new project?
1: No, man. This is some months old now. I did it with a former staff here called Max Eno. We did it before.
0: I mean, rappers don't talk too much. Hades, give me some milk.

0: MC, ladies and gentlemen. Man. I think there's a song I love, eh?
1: Yeah.
0: That song, eh? When I came back, when you meet up, bro. Kari Kari Akakuba.
2: Abatu Mokisa.
0: Aye. So, what was behind your mind, or what was in your head when you were crafting that song?
2: I think it's the spirit of music and the discipline it keeps us in. Manju agala music chakwa so.
0: Yeah.
2: Fetwa twa salo to bere ba student ate ba servant ba music. So somehow mu church to igiza nti okuba wa mu era le bantu betaga ngaba fani support system yo ngaba kuwabula so. Mumbere yo kutegera omugaso gwa bantu eri fa bantu abalala. I came up with the idea anti emikisajiri abantu webali. Yeah, man.
0: So it wasn't about you, because when I was listening to the song, man, it felt like it was a personal experience.
2: It was part of it is a personal experience, part of it is a general experience. Ngabo gamanti generally abantu webali wali omugati webali echidako.
0: Yeah.
2: Nwabawo ne wali wangambira anti funa emikwano muchigate muchipange. To so kupana emikwano emirane mule magana.
0: Yeah.
2: Nete chitegeza muchikomyao.
0: Yeah.
2: Ah, vao.
0: Yeah.
2: Fune mikwane mirara.
0: Yeah.
2: Chigate musonge.
0: I get it, man. Spider MC. Were you shocked to see that the track blew up?
2: Yeah, I was, because every song I do, I feel like it should be given some ears, but then this one got like, yeah.
0: People bring
2: it up. Yeah, I never had those ears before, like, that moment.
0: I get it. Do you do hip-hop for money or because you love it?
2: I just love music. I just love music as music. So I love hip-hop. Hip-hop, I'm full of somesa. Before I started doing this whole music thing, I was in the slums there trying to teach poetry, but true, and I lingeza ko preaching achintu cha kwegata na kugeza ko kwekolera bintu byafe, because this mentality of waiting for people to push us and stuff like that was so much by then. And I was like, guys, if you have a talent, that's the gun you need to shoot, you know? So you just master your craft and push. Yeah, man.
0: Do you believe hip-hop is dead or still alive?
2: Nah, hip-hop will never die. You know what I'm saying? Hip-hop will never die. These are just sentimentals and statements from people who have opinions, and I cannot fight people's opinions. But hip-hop will never die as long as there's souls still walking this land. People are still here, so hip-hop will never die, you know?
0: Who's your GOAT?
2: My GOAT?
0: In hip-hop in Uganda. Be honest, Spider.
2: In Uganda.
0: Apart from you.
2: Apart from me, my God, you know, Baja Gamberan, but Babaluk is like my God, you know what I'm saying? But I appreciate a lot of elders in hip hop. Nebaza Survivor, Bonsatule, Mulekwa, Rakim, you know, those guys who came before us. Yeah, man, rest in peace.
0: We
2: got together for 2 years back.
0: Yeah
2: man. Right. So, Kruyonga, Clear Cut, all those guys, man, that have been there before us, respect, you know.
0: Respect.
2: But my God, if you tell me who's like the guy who's been there
0: and
2: learned from him, is Babaluku.
0: Yeah. Why Babaluku?
2: Because the Babaluku's blueprint is what I actually had in my mind. He was going to the community direct.
0: Oh, yeah.
2: So I also started going with him and then started going my own way, you know?
0: Mm-hmm.
2: So something like that. So it's like a part of my blueprint.
0: Mm.
2: Yeah.
0: Spider MC.
2: Yes, sir.
0: He's in the building, ladies and gentlemen. Omukisampeo, give me that track right there. Omukisampeo. Sing it for me, Spider.
2: Yeah,
0: that's my favorite song. I love it. I love it.
2: It's on for the one panda, I don't know.
0: I love it.
3: My brother Simon.
2: Follow your blessing.
3: Follow your blessing.
0: Yeah. Give me some milk.
3: Uganda, Sweden, connect.
0: Hades. Yeah.

0: Yeah, man. Spider MC, ladies and gentlemen. Now, you said Babalook is your goat.
1: Yeah, man.
0: I want you to do me any of Babalook's favorite songs. A freestyle of that song that you like from Babalook. Because I know there are very many. I put you on the spot.
1: Yeah. I know. You got me on this one because I'm not good at cramming other people's songs.
0: Yeah, I get it. But somebody being your goat, that means that you have that one song that you like about him.
1: Yeah. But maybe I don't know the lyrics for sure. But
0: okay, you can try and give me
1: Nenga,
0: like...
1: Nenga, this one song, I love a lot of pieces from Baba.
0: Yeah.
1: So there's Mama Africa.
0: Mm.
1: Say Mama Africa, the land of the what?
0: Guys, I'm Spider MC, and I want to thank him for pulling up. Anything? Should we expect like a show? Because I've never seen you do a show, man.
1: There's a lot of shows coming up, man. I'm still trying to engulf all the support I can get.
0: Mm.
1: But then for now, the guys can catch me on the 29th at Yungu ya Maui. I'm performing at Art in the Wild. Mm. Catch me there. See you there, family.
0: Mm.
1: And also catch me every Saturday at Baka Lounge. I have a hip-hop night there. It's a Caribbean night. Every artist can come and perform whatever style they want. Baka Lounge, Kabalagala. Come find me there. Then by promoting Mamulia and feel like the music can help the people's minds, hit a panda will find me. You know what I'm saying?
0: Yeah, bro. All right, I want to thank Spider MC for pulling up. My time is out. And I want to thank Hades DJ. DJ Hades, man. But listen, man. I'm telling you this, guys. If you feel like you can come through, you can be a good freestyler, you can freestyle, come here at Energy Radio. See my producer, Dev. If you don't see Dev, look out for me. If you don't see me, look out for Timon. If you don't see Timon, look out for Matthew. Anybody, come here. I want to get freestylers. If you can freestyle, I don't care where you come from. You can come from Gulu, Lira, Kamthu. I have people that listen to the show that come from Sol.

0: Even if it's dancehall, even if it's what, but I'm gonna make a track with you guys. So all you gotta do is be here at Energy Radio. If you don't know where Energy Radio is, Google my brother. Don't sit on your talent. Thank you, Spider. Thank you, Echo Star. Thank you, Panda Vibes. Thank you, K6. Thank you, my producer, Dev. Thank you to whoever's been part of the show. And Trevor, Nanyini Bachala. Thank you. Soda Bachala. I want to thank DJ Hades, man. Thank you, man. It's been an honor working with you today.
1: Yeah, always, brother. You know what's up.
0: It's been an honor, man.
1: Yeah, we tell you.
0: Where are you playing tonight?
1: Tonight, of course, I'll be at Mezzano Kampala. Mm-hmm. You know what's up for the Friday turn up.
0: Yes, sir.
1: And of course, Ali Kiko of Corporate Fridays at Lebo T. Mm. Yeah, bar and resto bar. You know what's up. We get to turn up with the corporate guys.
0: Yes, sir.
1: Nice and easy.
0: Think Alive in concert today, ladies and gentlemen. Let's go through and support her. Akasana Keiko, the Sikanji. The weather is okay. And next, after next weekend, is Lady Jasmine. So go through and support Lady Jasmine too.
1: Yeah.
0: Guys, I love you. Shout out to Kohani also for being part of the show. Re DJ, she's not around today. They traveled. But I want to thank you guys. Mubede Bulungi.
2: Miami. 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

0: spin it.
1: 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He a tricker calling up a trap phone. Where you at? Show me where you spin a block on your ops. 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
1: 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It's a Godzilla Salter and Ayo Marcus are right here on the Transit Show. Hope you're all feeling fantastic. How's the Friday going, Kampala, Uganda? I hope you guys are feeling fantastic because this weekend we have so much that's happening. But don't you worry, we're going to catch you up later on the hot sauce right here on the Transit Show with your girl Sheila Salter and Ayo Marcus. And don't forget to reach us out on 0740-674-674. That's our WhatsApp. Don't forget to call us on 0777-674-674. We also got lots of things for you. We got some hot sauce entertainment news. We're going to talk about the weekend recap. 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

0: Now, Ayo Marcus, you know that it's about that time we get into the quickie with you, because I know you're ready to start off the weekend with us. So make sure you do it right. Let's go.
1: There's nothing as sweet as a quickie. Sweet as it sounds. 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

0: 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Hope you enjoyed that amazing quickie with Ayo Marcus right here on the Transit Show. 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
0: 106.5 Energy Radio, time for some hot sauce. Yes, and now we're going to tell you about what's happening this weekend. And I'm going to kick it off with the Tusker Light Rwenzori Marathon. Now, it's going down tomorrow on the 22nd. And I know lots of people are already heading on their way to Kasese. It is a fifth edition. And remember, registration is 50K. So if you still want to do something over the weekend, like going for a marathon, this is your chance. You still have time because it's going to be the fifth edition happening at the Kasese for the Mount Rwenzori Marathon. So Tusker Light Mount Rwenzori, what are you waiting for? Go check it out. But what else is happening this weekend?
3: What else happening this weekend? We get to see that today we have Vinka live in concert at Lugogo, proudly sponsored by Swangs Avenue and Bed Lager that are going to be there. Yesterday we had an interview with Benon, and that's Troy from Bed Lager, and they told us what to expect at today's Vinka Live and Loud concert.
0: They had a press conference yesterday. The setup is ready, and everyone has seen the stage, the lights, everything looks amazing. So Vinka's concert, it's going down today. Guys, you better be dressed. You better be ready for dancing. I also know that the tickets are going for 30K and 75K for VIP. So, guys, what are you waiting for? And what else is happening this weekend?
3: I think this what else is happening this weekend, there will also be, is it, that's NSG?
0: Yes, NSG!
3: Who will be also happening at, is it Uma Show Grounds?
0: Yes, so that's they came through for an interview yesterday for Energy Circle.
3: Yeah, they came through for
0: Circle.
3: Yeah, they were here. So, I hope you listened in and heard what they have for you in stock, but that's all we're expecting for this weekend. But for me, my weekend, I'll be doing my night at Tabu Bar and Grill at Bandali. That's a No Rules Friday, which gets to happen every Friday, so that's where I'll be.
0: Now, for me tomorrow, I'm actually hosting something amazing. That's with Coca-Cola, and it's going to go down at Millennium Grounds.
3: Yeah,
0: and it's going to be such a vibe. It's a football game watch, and it's going to be lots of music, lots of giveaways. Actually, our own MC Benji is there today.
3: Yeah, today.
0: So it's today and tomorrow.
3: Yeah, today. That's when Premier League is starting.
0: Yes.
3: Yeah, we're getting to start our Premier League season. This very Friday, also, which will be running throughout the 3 months that will be coming. But super excited for this weekend. I can't wait to start my weekend with a Friday madness that I'll be giving you at 6 p.m. sharp.
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0: Hope you guys enjoyed the music right here on the Transit Show. It's your girl Sheila Salta, Ayo Marcus, and of course it's 32 minutes past 3 p.m. We're getting into some weather and traffic right here on the Transit Show. 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
0: Now remember, sip a Mirinda, spread the smile. Get a Mirinda fruity, pineapple, green apple, or orange. 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When you smile, the world smiles back at you. Mirinda is smile, be contagious. Let's get into some weather and traffic. Looking at the weather in Kampala, today's really, really hot. It is 30 degrees, that is highs of 30 and lows of 16 degrees. Make sure you hydrate and keep away from the sun. Try and get some shade.
2: There's a build-up of traffic along Kampala Jinja Road due to the ongoing Vinka concert around Lugogo. And we get to see a build-up of traffic around the areas of Wampeo Avenue, Mukwano Road, joining the 6th Street. There's a build-up of traffic. The 8th Street adjoining to Namuongo, there is no major build-up of traffic right there. We get to see a slight build-up of traffic around the areas of Katwe, but Chibuye has a heavy build-up of traffic, mostly for people who are heading to Entebbe using Kampala Entebbe Road. Butabata side is looking clear, same as Kajansi. Bombo Road, there is also a slight build-up of traffic. Vina Issa Road, we see no major build-up of traffic, but you find one around Yusuf Rule Road.
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3: 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It's your boy Rick, man. Man Rick, Ngabuli Joe, Astama Kohama, Ngaba Sama, your favorite rapper. You see me when I choose to appear.
4: Yeah.
3: And I'm here. It's the Transit Show, El Marcus, Sheila Salta, MC Benji. But it's the Offside. Hey, the Rick, man Rick.
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3: Oh, Tyson Fury has claimed his fight against Anthony Joshua, which is in November, or which is supposed to be in November, is now in serious doubt after his British heavyweight rival asked for more money. Omsajja ayagala sente.
4: Ani asabye sente, Joshua?
3: Eh, ayagala bamwongere mu kasente. Bye nabagamba bannange, nze we nalozaako ne mmanya nti kati rematch eba ya million chikumi. Kati omsajja simunenya, Anthony Joshua simunenya.
4: Na inalabika someone who coming out of the federation and trying to say that emizanyo jaba socialites or influential people jiri dangerous. And did you see that thing?
3: Sinajira baba.
4: It was going around and he was mostly talking about the fight that happened between Shower and Chicken. Gagamba that these people don't know the repercussions of the game. They don't know
3: every
4: the
3: implications. Every sport is dangerous. Kimi Antonelli finished fastest in free practice one ahead of the Dutch Grand Prix as Formula One returned from its summer break. The Mercedes driver beating McLaren's Lando Norris and teammate George Russell. The Italian posted a 1:12.949, which left him just 1/10 clear of both Norris and Russell at the Zandvoort circuit, that is Dutch, which is set to host the F1 event for the final time this weekend. Walaba incident yaliwe ya Jamal Musiala about the international friendly when he collapsed. Apparently a change in medication contributed to Jamal Musiala's recent collapse. Says Vincent Kompany, who is the head coach of Bayern Munich.
4: I saw them putting it onto the heat. That the heat was so much.
3: No.
4: That's the speculations what it was saying.
3: Yes, so the Bayern Munich midfielder said earlier this week he is being treated for a neurological dysfunction that causes temporary, brief, but easily treatable seizures. So neurological, the brain. So he's being treated for dysfunction, but side effects the treatment here, yo. Ziri brief, easily treatable seizures. So baadhi ba chimanyi ne team baadhi chimanyi that side effects can happen, but they didn't know nti seizures. Solo mungu atidamchi.
4: Mchisawe.
3: But oh no, mna mchimanyi nti the Premier League is back. Yes. Before we go into the biggest game of the month,
4: and before that, do you know Bagaman bu Coca-Cola anything to cheva inida when it gets to the Premier League. Oh, in ancient chocola every month, Obeda ne chance wangula. Football is full of surprises. Sawa yonachi soboka, buy Coca-Cola and scan the QR code. Kataka chupako kagena bena ko QR code. And stand a chance to win an amazing prize, including 1 million in cash every month. Coca-Cola, sawa yonachi soboka.
3: Yes, Chisoboka Erata Koski has been confirmed as the new captain of Everton. Chisoboso Watakoski na yengalero Friday the 21st of August. Truly nayo Arsenal, the biggest team in the world. The kings of North London, the biggest team in London, the biggest team in England, the biggest team in Europe, and the biggest team in the world. Genda Samba Coventry City today at 10 PM. So, kuwaliku Emirates.
4: Coventry, bano, they are new entrages this season.
3: Yes, so manye kati me, I have a right to say waliku Emirates. Kubani nakolachi.
4: Watu ukao.
3: Katagede.
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2: 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This is your girl, Sheila Salter, and Ayo Marcus. Now listen, some things are undoubtedly your very own. We've been your very own since the beginning. Together, we've grabbed life with our crew, our vibe, our way. When things were going hard, we took them pola and pola. Now listen, for 75 years, one thing hasn't changed. We've been your very own through every moment, every vibe, and every enjoyment. Here's some moments we've shared and many more to come. Belaga, Uganda celebrates our very own 75 years. Now, guys, let's get into some Airtel Volte. 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
2: 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Let's go.
0: There's nothing as sweet as a quickie. Sweet as it sounds. This is the quickie on NRG Radio, the number one name in music.
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0: 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Now, we also want to let you know the guys here in the studio, we have this thing on Fridays, which is called Untapped. So we get it to find amazing artists that are not yet in the scene. They probably are, but not, you know, not crazily in the scene. But they're upcoming artists, and they want to get out there. They want to put their music out there, and they want to put themselves out there. So make some noise for these amazing people in the studio. Hey, yo, why no call? I'm making a noise in Nangi. Lava, lava. Wait, I say one more time. Make some noise. Okay, now, once again, can you guys please introduce yourselves?
1: You already know what time it is. You already know what time it is. Is it okay if I give a first time?
0: Yeah, so no. Actually, go ahead, go ahead.
1: All right, okay. I'm just going to give a little bit of my upcoming song. Well, them I want to fall. Them are wicked. We a watch them, eyes wide open. Them don't know God open all them doors. Yeah, yeah, Tijana. Never worry, keep it solid. Make your money, make your mama prodi. Mentality, la gachi checho choli. You already know what time it is. It's Mwambalango, and I'm rocking right about now at Energy Ready.
0: Mwambalango, very interesting name. What does it mean?
1: It means omulembe.
0: Omulembe.
1: Era.
0: Okay.
1: Yeah, sure.
0: All right.
2: Mwambalango. Which
0: Mwambalango.
2: Is that?
0: It's from you, Baganda.
1: Yeah, Muganda, yeah.
0: Eh, hey, Odi Muganda.
1: Wow.
0: Where did that?
1: Ne did that Nchima.
0: Nchima.
1: Yeah.
0: Okay. Uh-huh. Yes, Sebo. What about you? Please introduce yourself.
3: So this is Injo, and I come from Ethiopia Sing Studio. So basically, I'm a tattoo artist.
0: You're a tattoo artist.
3: Yeah.
0: So you're the artist, you're the tattoo artist. So two different artists, but different kind of like careers.
1: Exactly,
0: love it, love it. Yeah. Okay, so, Sa, you're here with us. For someone hearing this, the name Mwambalango for the first time, who is the artist behind the name?
1: Mwambalango is originally my name. Yeah, it was given to me by my grandfather, may he rest in peace. So, of which he told me means omulembe. So, the artist behind the name Mwambalango is a versatile artist who venture into different kind of sounds. I'm not boxed into one box of being like I do dancehall or afrobeats or whatever. So, with my sound, I give you Kasavu Kanyama. Yeah.
0: Okay, and what inspired you to pursue music professionally?
1: Professionally, in the first place, it was my grandmother.
0: Yeah.
1: It was my grandmother. She passed on a long time ago.
0: Sorry for your loss.
1: Yeah, she was a choir leader, so she used to sing for us when I was young. So I felt like, you know, it was in me already, so I just had to enlighten it and then put it to the next level. Yeah.
0: Now, what makes Mwambalango different from the many new artists entering the industry today?
1: The first thing is versatility, I'll say, because I can give you different kind of sounds, as I told you earlier.
0: Okay.
1: Yeah, and the uniqueness of the voice and the sound as well that I produce too. So
2: I feel like that sets me aside from others.
0: I like your style too. It's giving some sort of sense of like old school, you know, some sort of like the 90s kind of dress wear. Are you a millennial?
2: Of course, yeah.
0: Okay, all right. Yeah. Now, what's a moment you realized that this music thing could actually work for me?
1: To be honest, I was supposed to be going to the Middle East to work, you know?
0: Yeah.
1: But before, I'm a school dropout.
0: Mm.
1: So I dropped out because of music still. So
0: that's how much you believed in it.
1: Yeah, yeah, yeah. So it's all about...
0: So when in that moment, and you're like, did someone come up to you and say, bro, you can really do this as a career? And then you did, is that what made you drop out of school? Like what?
1: No.
0: Hey.
1: I think, as I told you earlier, it was generally because I grew up in a household of musicians.
0: Okay.
1: You know, so it was easy for me to adapt to it. And, you know, because I was in school as well, I used to participate in MDD and all that stuff. Yeah.
0: Okay.
4: So what was that moment that made you realize, like, the music thing could actually work?
0: That's
4: why
0: I just asked him.
4: Oh.
0: Go for another one.
1: I was...
0: We just asked him. Don't worry.
4: You said you grew up from a musical family. Yeah. Who are these artists that influenced your journey?
1: First of all, I was influenced by Radio and Weasel.
0: Yeah.
1: Because we all grew up listening to Radio and Weasel. I like to listen to people like Basude.
0: Mm.
1: I like to listen to people like Fred Masagazi.
0: Mm.
1: I like to listen to old Ugandan sound because I feel like it is originally ours and it's rich.
0: Mm.
1: So that's how I put myself there. I love Chameleon as well.
0: Okay.
1: Yeah.
0: All right. Now we have a tattoo artist here. So are you here for support? Well, what are you here to tell us?
3: Like, we also to tell you about the tattoos and also for the support.
0: Okay,
3: I act like his manager, kind of.
0: All right.
3: Yeah. So that's why I'm here.
0: So what made you have an interest in managing him? Did you guys find each other in a place, in the studio? Like, how did you find each other?
3: So first of all, he's my homie.
0: Okay.
3: But there's what we call energy.
0: Okay.
3: Yeah, so when you have that energy that connects, so you find magic working out itself.
0: All right. So as a tattoo artist and a manager, how do you manage to balance?
3: Nah, it's easier if you have passion for it.
0: Okay.
3: Yeah, because it's just like balance.
0: Mm.
3: When you budget up your time, it's easier to do everything.
0: Okay.
3: Yeah.
0: Now, do you manage any other artists except from him?
3: No, currently I'm working with him.
0: Okay, so it's a one-on-one kind of thing, connection. I love it. Okay, guys, if you have any questions for us, hit us up on 0740-674-674. We're here with an upcoming artist called Mwabalango. Please hit us up, 0740-674-674. Let's get back to some music. And when we come back, we're still here with him.
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0: Tuleke, that is Winnie Unwanji, Ava Peace, and Vinka. And I hope you're enjoying the beat of the moment. 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It's your girl, Sheila Sultan, A.O. Marcus, Radio on the Transit Show. It's exactly 32 minutes past 4 p.m. Now, listen, this August 22nd, I'm talking about tomorrow, you could be on your couch scrolling, or you and your crew of go-getters can own the light in Kasese at the 5th edition of the Tusca Light Renzori Marathon. It's a run known wants to miss. Come for the equator, the mountains, the unmatched energy. Registration is just 50k. Be where it happens. On the light, open one, you will know. The Tusca Light Mount Renzori Marathon is happening, and if you feel like having last minute changes, go for it, because it's going to be a run you will never forget. But what else is happening, Ayo?
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0: Yeah, it's going to be a great concert. But looking at the weather, you know, honestly, whoever was the rain maker, they told him disappear. Because today it is hot and Vinka's concert is going to be smooth. So it's 29 degrees, that is highs of 29 and lows of 16. And how is the traffic?
1: When we get to the road, there is a major build-up of traffic along selected Kampala roads. We get to see a build-up of traffic along Mukwano Road as we join the 6th Street. There's also a heavy build-up of traffic around the Ginger Light, mostly around the roundabout and the traffic lights. Lugogo, we get to see a build-up of traffic right there. And also we get to see a build-up of traffic around the areas of Katwe. Chibuye, earlier on I told you there was a bit up of traffic, but right now it's looking clear. Bombo Road, there's a slight bit up of traffic. Kampala Gayaza Road, there's a bit up of traffic around Kalerwe Market. And if you're heading to Namugongo, Chaliwajala Nalia Road, we see a slight bit up of traffic. In Tinda Trading Center, there's a slight bit up of traffic. Chireka, there's a heavy bit up of traffic. And Boyogedi.
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2: Hey, my guy, can I get a light, please?
3: I got something better. 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
2: All right, we're still here with our untapped artist, and we're going to continue with some of the questions and also get a performance out of him. Now, of course, I want to say once again thank you to Mwambangalo. Mwambalango.
4: Or you can call me Mwambala.
2: Mwambala.
4: Yeah.
2: Okay, Mwambala.
4: Yeah,
2: sure. Mwabalango. No, I have to say the full name. I have to be proud of myself.
4: Okay. Yeah,
2: Mwabalango, yes. What makes Mwabalango different from the many new artists entering the industry? And I'm talking about your genre. What's your genre that you, when we come to see you as an artist, what music would they have to know that you sit in?
4: I call it Afroganda.
2: Afroganda. Yeah. I like that.
4: Yeah. It's a subgenre from Afrofusion or Afrobeats. As I told you earlier, I try to mix old Ugandan sound with urban sound with the urban African sound. So, in my opinion, it is Afroganda.
2: Okay.
4: Yeah.
2: So now, Afroganda, that's an interesting genre I haven't heard of yet, but I love that you're starting a trend. What would you say to people who believe new artists only get attention when they have connections?
4: I feel like
2: it's a tough one.
4: Such people should do a lot of research because me... Yeah, me coming here, it's known that I have a lot of connection of what just people that know me.
2: Okay.
4: Am I giving you the right answer?
2: Yes, you are. You are. Sure. Now, if you had one established Ugandan artist to collaborate with today, who would it be and why?
4: I'll say, can I choose?
2: Yes, go ahead.
4: I'll say, first things first, Baraka.
2: Okay.
4: Yeah. And then the next artist will be Ekoled.
2: Ekoled.
3: Oh, nice.
2: Why those two artists?
4: Because I feel like these are the artists whom are carrying the Ugandan sound, in my opinion, like sound that can cross borders, you know, and some are less recognized, but some are recognized already. But I feel like they have that originality in whatever they're doing. So if I get a chance to work with one of them, I guess it would be like a bank.
3: The fact that he's choosing people who are in his caliber, his era. Like, other people would feel so egoistic to say, oh, Chameleon, or because he said those are the people inspired
4: him. Yeah.
3: But to move on, what is that one misconception people have about upcoming artists?
4: Brock.
2: Yeah.
3: Broke.
4: Yeah.
2: So, is it true?
4: Somehow some of us might not be, because it depends on where you're coming from. You know?
2: Okay.
4: Yeah, some of us might be coming
3: and how you view the brokenness.
4: Yeah, and how you view the brokenness as well, as I say. Yeah, so yeah.
2: All right, thank you very much. Now, you are about to perform a song.
4: Yeah.
2: What is it called?
4: This song is titled Prayer.
2: It's called what? Prayer.
4: Prayer, yeah.
2: Okay, so what is the inspiration behind it?
4: Prayer is inspired by day-to-day lifestyle, things that we go through, people that we surround ourselves with, you know, all that I put it into one song.
2: All right. Yeah. And what is the genre for this song? Afro what? Ganda?
4: It is Afro Ganda, but still, as I told you, I look for it's a subgenre to Afrobeats.
2: Okay.
4: So it's all some are Afrobeats, some are if you can listen to the song,
2: yes,
4: you will find something Uganda.
2: Okay.
4: At the same time, something.
2: All right. So it's called Prayer.
4: Yeah, sure.
2: How about we go for it to perform for us? Ladies and gentlemen, introducing once again our upcoming artist right here with us in the studio. Make sure you look out for him. He's called Mwabalango. I got you. And he's singing Prayer.
4: Yes, sir. Let's kick it. With the mic. One more time. Yeah, God, I know I'm not saying.

0: I know Jah will pave the way.
1: Ladies and gentlemen, that is Mwabelango with a prayer. And I hope you guys enjoyed that jam right there on the Transit Show. He's an untapped artist and he's still here with us. So where can we find your socials, your music? Where can we find that?
2: My music is on all streaming platforms. You can still use the name Mwabelango, Mwabelango.
1: Okay, and I'm also here with another who is an tattoo artist, and he's also the manager. He goes by the names of Angel. So, Angel, where can people find if they want to book him for gigs? How do they reach out to him?
3: So, first of all, you can go to his socials or to our socials at Mwabelango everywhere. You can book him, or you can also call onto our numbers, and that is 075-44-58-727.
1: Okay, now, Angel, you are also a tattoo artist, and you have a podcast that you're just telling me about. What is it called?
3: It's called Ink Diaries.
1: Okay, and so this is, so far you have two episodes there.
3: Yeah.
1: And what is it about?
3: Okay, so Ink Diaries is about to change, it's all about changing the narrative about people, like perceive how, see how people have their tattoos. Yeah.
1: Okay.
3: So it's your reactions. So we have to change that narrative.
1: Okay.
3: You get. So we want to change it, like, because when I see your tattoos, like me myself, I don't want to judge you because of the tattoos, but I see the stories.
1: Okay.
3: Yeah.
1: So you listen to the stories of the people with their tattoos.
3: Yeah.
1: Okay. Now, where can we find you on your socials?
3: Okay, you can find me at Ink Diaries, that is YouTube. Instagram is Njo Piercing Studios. TikTok is Njo Piercing Studios.
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1: 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Sheila Salter and Ayo Marcus are right here on the Transit Show. 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
1: Now, ladies and gentlemen, it's about that time we shut up and dance, because Ayo Marcus is about to turn it up. Let's go.
0: There's nothing as sweet as a quickie. Sweet as it sounds. This is The Quickie on NRG Radio, the number one name in music.

0: ladies and gentlemen. Hope you enjoyed that amazing quickie from Ayo Marcus. And listen, some things are undoubtedly your very own. We've been your very own since the beginning. Together, we've grown life with our crew, our vibe, our way. When things were going hard, we took them mpola mpola. Every time we turn up, it's good nights and great mornings. For 75 years, one thing hasn't changed. We've been your very own through every moment, every vibe, and every enjoyment. Here's to the moments we've shared and many more to come. Bell Lager, Uganda's very own, celebrates 75 years. Now it's about that time we get into the motion, Roddy on the Transit Show. And listen, this is your girl Sheila Salter and Ayo Marcus.
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0: Okay, have you ever had a terrible argument or fight with a friend? What happened and how did you resolve it? We're going to kickstart with Ayo Marcus. You have many friends.
3: There's this time where I think I was saving for something.
0: Okay.
3: Yeah, and this friend of mine happened to come to my place and I was like, let's go out.
0: Mm.
3: But I didn't have enough money on me.
0: Mm.
3: So when we stepped out, we reached somewhere. The first area we went to, I bought food and everything. We laid a good foundation and started drinking. We're drinking beers.
0: Yes.
3: So we went to the second location.
0: Uh-huh.
3: I was the same guy.
0: Yeah.
3: Footing. So when you reach somewhere, I told this guy, you know what? Check and pay them. You get like the third place. So he's like, ah, man, you can't just fail to buy me a beer because it's a beer. Because I told him, you know what? I'm on a budget. I'm trying to save for something. I can't be splashing all the money here. So he's like, beer is just $10,000.
0: Yeah.
3: Why don't you buy me the beer and all that?
0: Mm.
3: So finally, my cousin also came in. So my cousin, I told my cousin about the thing. He was like, okay, he wants beer. Let me buy you beer.
0: Mm.
3: So this guy got mad and said, I don't want your beer.
0: Okay.
3: Then later on, he came back with the money to pay me, to pay back the beer that I bought him.
0: Uh-huh.
3: I was like,
0: bro, that is so childish. But you know what? That's what true friendship
3: that's
0: is about.
3: Friendship
0: it is
3: yeah.
0: very immature because you both love each other so much. So that small thing can hurt you.
3: Exactly.
0: Just because you're badass.
3: Yeah.
0: Okay, so mine. Ah, man. I don't really get into fights with my friends, but there are some fights that we've had. And like you say, they're immature.
3: Mm.
0: I think I don't even remember. I don't remember what we were fighting about or arguing about. But what happened was we ended up not talking to each other for a long time. We did not talk to each other because the other one is proud. The other one thinks they are right. The other one thinks that the other one was wrong. You know, it goes like that. Until our friends got tired of it and they put us together at one party.
3: Mm.
0: And
3: so they had to resolve
0: it. Yeah. And then we start arguing while crying. While crying. We're like, no, you do this. Even the words are not coming out, bro. They were just tears. And then even when we're about to raise our voices, we've been like walk a distance away. No, you did it.
3: So it's the tears pouring out all
0: while we're walking away from it. bro. It was crazy.
3: I think I also, I've been in
0: and then after that, we walked away. We came back. We're like, okay, I'm sorry. Mm. And then he was like, I'm sorry.
3: And everything is normal.
0: Then after that, we start drinking.
3: And everything goes on. I think I'm also in that stage somewhere. Yeah. There's a time I got an accident and I called this friend of mine.
0: Yeah.
3: So as a friend, I expect you to, if you can't pick the call that time, at least return the call and be like, hey man, you called me at 3 a.m. or 4 a.m.
0: Yeah.
3: What was the issue? This man didn't return the call.
0: Yeah.
3: So later on, through my other friend, he got to know. Then I was like, I won't talk to this guy. So yesterday,
0: hey,
3: I wanted...
0: So this is even recent?
3: Yeah, yesterday.
0: Oh my God.
3: Yesterday I wanted some money. And I call this best friend of mine and like, hey, so I was in your mind. See nothing.
0: Ah, this is what you remember.
3: Oh, you made that now. No,
0: you're not a friend.
1: 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Sponsored by
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0: And yo, you know what my problem is? I'll be trying to have an intelligent conversation with everybody, but then I forget not everybody's intelligent. 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Some people are genuinely dumb, and that's all right.
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1: 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To go, Sheila Salter, Ayo Marcus, right here on the Transit Show. Guys, it's a Friday! I know many people are off work and ready. Now, listen, it's time to get into some weather and traffic. Looking at the weather in Kampala, it is 25 degrees. It has cooled down a bit. That is highs of 27 degrees and lows of 17. But how's the traffic?
2: There's a heavy buildup of traffic along Mukwano Road as you join the 6th Street. The 8th Street is looking clear as you continue to Namuongo. Mbogo Road is also looking clear. But if you're heading east of Kampala, around the areas of Lugogo, there's a buildup of traffic as you approach that road that branches off to New Oak.
1: We know why.
2: There's also a build-up of traffic. And if you're heading to Boyogiri, there is a slight build-up of traffic around the areas of Nakawa next to Roofings Limited. Areas of Boyogiri, you also get to see a build-up of traffic. If you're heading to Chaliwajala, you find a build-up of traffic along Chaliwajala Nalia Road. My people in Ntinda, there's a slight build-up of traffic. Areas of Chiwato are looking clear. Chira Road, we are getting to see no major build-up of traffic. Gayaza Kampala Road is looking clear, but you find a heavy build-up of traffic along Yusuf Rule Road as you join the Naisa Road.
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3: Turn it up. 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

0: That's Joy with Diamond Platnumz and Jukes, and I hope you're enjoying the beat of the moment right here on 106.5 Energy Radio. You are listening to your girl Sheila Salter and Ayo Marcus right here on The Transit Show. 47 minutes past 5 p.m. We're getting back into the conversation, and we want to ask you, have you ever had a terrible argument or fight with a friend? What happened and how did you resolve it? Ayo Marcus, do you have another one?
1: Arguments with a friend.
0: Yeah, another argument with a friend.
1: I know.
0: Only that particular one.
1: Yeah.
0: It's so crazy. Amongst your friends, there's always that one person you always have an argument with.
1: Yeah, exactly.
0: Does that mean that you love them the most? Or were you just like, both are just like, why?
1: I think it's like that. There's that one sibling also in the family. Who you find you're always on the wrong side of their bed.
0: Yeah.
1: Always.
0: Yeah.
1: And they are also always on their wrong side. And the other one, everything is always right. But actually, to be honest, those are the only friends who gave me a lot of trouble. And there are a lot of many series.
0: Yes.
1: Lots
0: of series.
1: Same people.
0: I have also this one friend who I had a fight with. And I decided to just, you know, be the bigger person.
1: Mm.
0: I sent her flowers. So that's how I resolved the argument. I was like, you know what? Let me send flowers to her with a card saying, I'm sorry, can we talk?
1: Now, me, what I do, I distance myself to protect my feelings. Because I don't want them to be...
0: No, do not build a wall. Don't build a wall, because then next thing you know, you've lost a friend. If that person is worth fighting for, then call them.
1: Sheila, do you know this friend? Do you know there are friends that... They're the ones who are always hosting you.
0: Yes.
1: But they never visit you.
0: Yes.
1: And when you do it multiple times and you've been visiting them,
0: yes,
1: you reach back and be like, nah, yeah, it's always me.
0: Can I tell you something?
1: Yeah.
0: I'm that person. I am that person who always hosting.
1: And you never go.
0: But
1: just know they are your friends.
0: Not to be like, we love you. That's why we call you for lunch. We meet here. At least we meet middle ground.
1: Hospitality wise, we appreciate. But you never return the favor of God.
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2: 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To go, Sheila Salter and Ayo Marcus are right here on the Transit Show. Now, hope you guys are feeling fantastic. How's the weekend so far, guys? Let me know. I want to know what's going on. What are your plans? And I have some messages here. Someone who said, I want to give a shout out to you all, DJ Ayo Marcus, Sheila Salter, MC Benji, and Faisal. Big up to you all. Thank you so much for the love, guys. You know it's a Transit Show, and you know it's a Friday. We're about to give you some crazy.

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0: Ladies and gentlemen, it's about that time we get into Friday Madness with Ayo Marcus, brought to you by Smirnoff. 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

here. Ladies and gentlemen, welcome to the Crazy Friday Madness. Let's go. Brought to you by the one and only Smena. Let's go. Are you guys ready for the weekend? We got A.O. Marcus on the ones and twos. And we're about to turn it up right here on Energy Radio with the Transit Show. Your girl, Shinna Soldier, A.O. Marcus, let's go. I want to see you guys dance.

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1: And I'm gonna be raising your spirit tonight.

Welcome to the Friday Madness, probably sponsored by Smart North Tamarinda. Mamacita, get your vodka. Mamacita.

Welcome on to 106.5 Energy Radio Friday Madness. Make sure to get in touch with me on the show. Drop that fire emoji right now. And if you're going through some, I'm here to give you some good music to calm you down, usher into the weekend life.

Nico Vodka as well. Can't command to me. Can't command. Don't make sure to play with me tonight. Can't command. Very dangerous tonight. Come over here and perform for me. She whine like a gypsy. From left to right, she a swing there. Wanna try get the- Make sure to let your neighbor know.

holiday makers as well. Make sure to be good to your parents, you know. 106.5 Energy Radio. And this is how we get to do it every Monday to Friday, 3 to 7 p.m. Sheila Salta, Ayo Marcus, MC Benji. Faisal gets to come through with their gospel news and the gossip as well.

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I say, do you? And when it gets energy radio, we love you back, you know. Slick. I say, slick. 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

0: I'm very grateful for my life. 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
1: On to the next. 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
0: If you know this one, it means dance along.
1: Oh my baby, call your definition. 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
0: book. You can as well get in touch with me at www.energyugidoradio.com.
1: She sleep and I body biscuits.
0: Don't be scared to leave the cast at home. 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

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Thank you for making sure to keep it 106.5 Energy Radio. 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

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Shout out to Mark from Nigeria. I say 1.

0: Energy Radio. Yeah, yeah. Okay. 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Turn it up.
1: Hey, my guy, can I get a light, please?
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0: 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This time I'm going to be talking to the ladies.
1: Oh yeah, riding for in your top shots, but is it me or them? How many hours?
0: And if you're wondering who is on

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I think I'm nervous. That's why you saw me with no service.

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And this I'm going to be bringing you the madness. When you walk on by, let me take you back in time a little bit like this.

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0: Right there.
1: Keep it right there. I love it when you put it right there.
0: What do I know?
1: Yeah. Oh, oh.
0: Yeah. Welcome on to 106.5 Energy Radio. Make sure to get yourself a Simonov.

We're going to be having a serious party right now. Total Access is coming through. DJ Hades. I got to see Owen in the building as well. And this is going to be jamming tonight. I've set the trend. And my brothers are going to keep the legacy. 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Tabanitsu.

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0: 106.5 Energy Radio. It's been the Friday Madness. Ayo Marcus on the ones and twos. Sheila Salter. We gave you some liquor news in there. Some interview. Had an artist come through. But for now, the Total Access is here to take over. All I got to say, adios. See you next week. 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
0: 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Uganda's number one songstress, Lydia Jasmine, is gonna be live.

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0: 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My name is MC Billy, the undisputed microphone specialist. 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
16: Hello, Kampala. It's your girl, Tracy Malone, chilling with Kampala's funkiest DJ, DJ Hades 256. Run it! Hello, Kampala. It's your girl, Tracy Malone, chilling with Kampala's funkiest DJ, DJ Hades 256. Run it!
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Until.

0: 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If you know, you know.
1: It's Hades on the decks. Mix up, turn it up.
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0: 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DJ Hades 256.
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0: 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I want to tell you something, Litco Man, with the Energy Total Access. 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Big up to you. So right about now, I want to introduce to you one of the baddest, one of the illest.
1: Smokey.
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0: Full well. I'm pretty touchy, but in a bed. Cock up, boom. Back full well. I'm pretty touchy, but in a bed. Cock up. Back full well. I'm pretty touchy, but in a back full well. I'm pretty touchy, but in a back full well. I'm pretty touchy, but in a bed. Cock up, boom. Back full well. 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Better than them. 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So me feel well. Cock up, boom.
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0: Love when you balance like an acrobat. 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
0: Action, we say, we don't talk
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0: Serious like a heart attack.
2: 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Water no water, that you know Decepticon. You know
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1: 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Turn this TV off. Turn this TV off. 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

0: I want to risk something tonight. I've been feeling that Arsenal's becoming risky, you know. Roach Beats. Big up to all the Arsenal people in the building. Hey, Owen, what are you risking, man? I want to know what you're risking tonight. She.
1: Risky.
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0: Roach Beats. 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
1: Yo, what's up? 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This thing turn up loud. 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
2: 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Yeah.
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Salandazo, landazo, landazo, landazo, Salandazo, landazo. Mami, it's a London song, London song, London song, London song, it's a London song, London song. It's another song, another song, another song, another song, it's another song, another song. That's a Thursday.

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1: 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Now, I don't want you to care about the opinion of others because that's not important. 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That is their definition. I want you to look in the mirror and ask yourself, who am I? 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
0: Across Uganda.